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0: 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Always have Miss Jackson, Outkast. It's story time.
1: Yeah, this one right here goes out to all the babies, mamas, mamas. Mamas, mamas. Baby mamas, mamas.

0: You gotta love Colin Kaepernick. He is a man that has no regrets. Now, he is promoting a new autobiography titled The Perilous Fight. He says his stance with the national anthem back in 2016, or his kneeling, cost him about $150 million plus his NFL career, but he says he wouldn't change a thing. Again, get the story in his book.
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11: Flood watch is in effect for southwest Michigan as rain is expected to arrive overnight. We'll see lows in the mid-50s. Heaviest rain expected Saturday morning. Some thunderstorms possible as well. We'll likely diminish to some scattered showers in the afternoon before more rain arrives late Saturday. By Sunday morning, many areas likely to see somewhere between 1 and 3 inches. Some spots could see even more. Chance for showers Sunday looks to be best south of I-94. Tracking southwest Michigan's weather, I'm Storm Team 8 meteorologist Blake Harms.
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0: Are you feeling nice and comfy? I know I am. That was Tim's, by the way, just in case you were curious. My name's Elise Stewart, and I guess you could kind of say I'm new on the radio. I'm new at this time. Monday through Friday, you'll be able to spend these kind of moments with me. So make a note and come back often. I say thank you in advance. And yeah, I got 96.5
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0: Lucky Day is his name, and I tell you, a good artist will inspire you, have you thinking that you can sing or perhaps play an instrument. 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I'm taking guitar lessons, and I haven't, like, gotten really good, but already I have acquired 3 guitars and a bass. I bought that last night. I know. It's the life of Elise Stewart. It'll be in my book one day.
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Stories like these make you count your blessings, because when it rains, it pours in some folks' lives. Like former child star Bobby J. Thompson. You like Elise, who? Well, first of all, he was sentenced to 2.5 years in federal prison for carrying a gun, and he's a felon, so he can't do that. You best know him for his role on That's So Raven. He played the role of Stanley. And when he comes home, 3 years of supervised probation. Yeah, some lessons are a little bit harder than others. I'm ready. Let's get into Devin Gamble.

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0: As quiet as it's kept, Tyrese was dealing with an animal cruelty charge when his cane corsos killed a neighbor's dog. This is stemming from a case back in 2025. For whatever reason, the charges were dismissed. Tyrese did say he was heartbroken over the situation, and those dogs have been rehomed. My name's Elise Stewart, and you've got the right one for all your R&B.
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2: Flood watch is in effect for southwest Michigan as rain is expected to arrive overnight. We'll see lows in the mid-50s. Heaviest rain expected Saturday morning. Some thunderstorms possible as well. We'll likely diminish to some scattered showers in the afternoon before more rain arrives late Saturday. By Sunday morning, many areas likely to see somewhere between 1 and 3 inches. Some spots could see even more. Chance for showers Sunday looks to be best south of I-94. Tracking southwest Michigan's weather, I'm Storm Teammate Meteorologist Blake Harms.
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0: 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Some information for you. 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I didn't know that until I read this on AskMen.com. The average American spends between $1,000 and $2,000 per year on coffee. $1,000 to $2,000. What kind of debt could you use that to pay off? Or maybe went on a vacation with that money? $1,000 to $2,000. What kind of coffee are you guys drinking? I know I do drink some too, but not $1,000. I hope it's not $1,000 worth. Let me start doing some math around 96.5
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1: First of all, I have to be honest with you, baby. I lied when I told you I never wanted to see you again.

today's best mix of R&B. And if you're having trouble dating, you know what? I got a few tips, things you might want to take a look at if you're in the dating scene. Here's some reasons why women should date a man that still lives with his parents. He has more disposable income. I don't know about that. He'll be more adventurous when it comes to sex. Yeah, I don't know about that. And he'll know you are dating him for who he is rather than for what he has. I don't know about any of this. You know what? No more dating tips for me. I'm out of this.

0: today's best mix of R&B. Kenny Spoove holding it down for you. And if you've been thinking about going back to school, maybe you want to work on your master's. I've been thinking about doing that. Get another degree in something else. Online is the way to go. Getting it done online. I know we're old school. You might be used to when you want to go to a building. I get it. But online is the way to go, and you can get a degree from pretty much every university in the country. All right, now, they still have some of the same standards when you're looking to get into the school, but you can make that happen, a degree from University of Michigan, Alabama, wherever. Check it out. That school you want to get a degree from is just around the corner. Or should I say, just a click away.
1: Your home for R&B and old school. The Touch.
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12: Flood watch is in effect for southwest Michigan as rain is expected to arrive overnight. We'll see lows in the mid-50s. Heaviest rain expected Saturday morning. Some thunderstorms possible as well. We'll likely diminish to some scattered showers in the afternoon before more rain arrives late Saturday. By Sunday morning, many areas likely to see somewhere between 1 and 3 inches. Some spots could see even more. Chance for showers Sunday looks to be best south of I-94. Tracking southwest Michigan's weather, I'm Storm Teammate Meteorologist Blake Harms.
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0: 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Kenny Swope here with you, and a little tip from your Uncle Kenny. 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Not to count in all the other stuff that you'll be missing, like property and what have you, once everything is all said and done. That's according to the National Center for Family and Marriage Research. Yeah, y'all better work that out.
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And it works Monday through Friday as well. We're today's best mix of R&B.

0: 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My name is Kenny Smoove, and do you know the exact year when you're going to be the most miserable? Do you know the exact year? Well, a new study knows. 47.2. That's the answer. At 47.2 is when you're most miserable, right? Because life kind of goes into this U-shape. You know, you're happy at 18, you don't have nothing too much to worry about. Then you start getting a little more miserable in your 20s, your 30s, and your 40s. And then at 47.2, it bottoms out. But here's the good news. It starts to get better after that, and you get happier and happier after 47.2. By the time you hit 70, you're happy as you were when you were 18. I sure hope it really works out that way. 96.5
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I was shared dancing just now while I enjoyed Jill Scott with you, and it made me think back in the day to a girlfriend that was watching me dance at the club. She didn't dance that night, but she took time to tell me I couldn't dance. 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And sometimes you got to act like the people aren't even watching. 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

0: Oh, he's so good with it. That is Kim having a fabulous year. It was back in July that he received an honorary street sign back in Detroit, his hometown, at Martin Luther King Jr. Boulevard and 3rd Street, in case you ever visit. The ceremony also was marked as Kim Day and his sober day. So you see, a beautiful year.
1: 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The Touch.
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0: 18th from 5:30 to 7:30 p.m. Bring your friends and family to the college's Kalamazoo Valley Museum, Center for New Media, and Anna Witten Hall. 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
2: Rain will overspread southwest Michigan into this morning. It'll be heavy at times. We could also see a few thunderstorms. Heaviest rain expected in the morning before we taper off to just a few scattered showers, some drizzle into the afternoon. Additional heavy rain is likely Saturday night into Sunday morning with additional thunderstorms possible as well. Flood watch is in effect. By the time Sunday morning rolls around, many areas can expect 1 to 3 inches of rain. Some spots could even see a bit more. Tracking southwest Michigan's weather, I'm CERM teammate meteorologist Blake Harms.
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0: At this time, I start to feel some kind of way because I can hear that imaginary voice going, Elise Stewart, I don't know where you're going, but you got to get off that mic and get on out of here. Well, I still have a few moments left, and hopefully you and I can spend those together. You like R&B, right? 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

96.5 WTOU. This was yesterday. And this is today. We bring it all together. Today's best mix of R&B.

0: Yeah, baby, the pleasure will be mine, Raheem Devine. So good news for New York Knicks star Jaden Brunson. He's going to be on Law & Order SUV in a special appearance. Season 5, November 15th is the air date. Yeah, he knows somebody on the show and they hooked him up, but that doesn't matter. You got to ask for what you want. I'm Elise Stewart. I'll holla later.
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6: Going into week 3, Bronco football coach Lance Taylor says this year's team has depth on both sides of the ball. Here's your Bronco update. I'm Robin Hood.
7: 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Brought back a ton of guys in the secondary. And then on offense, we brought back a ton of starters and added to that with some great competitive depth.
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7: Yeah, this offense presents several problems for our defense. 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But when you talk about the triple option, you have to be so disciplined. And when you get an opportunity, you have to create the turnover or havoc plays and get them off track and off schedule, or else they'll possess the ball for four quarters.
6: Kickoff Saturday is 7 o'clock. That's your Bronco Update. I'm Robin Hood.
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1: It's amazing, amazing. Love brought us together.
0: Especially when played next.

0: Huron and Cy Slider as August. Now, the family battle over Malcolm Jamal Warner's estate is getting even more personal. Now, his mother says that Malcolm's widow has cut off her relationship with her granddaughter as they fight over his multi-million dollar estate. And she's now asking a judge to approve a settlement. Family drama at its best, right? Still to come, we'll hear from Guy. Also, a money long.
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8: Rain will overspread southwest Michigan into this morning. It'll be heavy at times. We could also see a few thunderstorms. Heaviest rain expected in the morning before we taper off to just a few scattered showers, some drizzle into the afternoon. Additional heavy rain is likely Saturday night into Sunday morning, with additional thunderstorms possible as well. Flood watch is in effect. By the time Sunday morning rolls around, many areas can expect 1 to 3 inches of rain. Some spots could even see a bit more. Tracking southwest Michigan's weather, I'm CERN teammate meteorologist Blake Harms.
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0: What you need, the sounds of Tim's. Now, Drake says his top wish for his 40th birthday in October, the 24th to be exact, is to have Jim Carrey roast him in a personal video. Now, the idea came after Drake saw Carrey make a playful birthday roast for comedian Jeffrey Ross. Now, there's no confirmation yet that Carrey has agreed, but it just shows Drake's just silly, a playful side.
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And Ross Love in the middle. My name is August. Now, Chris Brown fired back at Texas Rep Venta Jones after Jones apologized for honoring him alongside Usher. Now, Brown accused Jones of

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8: Rain will overspread southwest Michigan into this morning. It'll be heavy at times. We could also see a few thunderstorms. Heaviest rain expected in the morning before we taper off to just a few scattered showers, some drizzle into the afternoon. Additional heavy rain is likely Saturday night into Sunday morning with additional thunderstorms possible as well. Flood watch is in effect. By the time Sunday morning rolls around, many areas can expect 1 to 3 inches of rain. Some spots could even see a bit more. Tracking southwest Michigan's weather, I'm CERM teammate meteorologist Blake Harms.
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0: That's how it's done. Chris Brown, Leon Thomas is called Fallen. Now, big ups goes out to Jalen Hurts. 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Now, the donation expands his effort to improve air conditioning and classroom conditions for students across the city. Yeah, Jalen Hurts has always been a class
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0: Jalen Chords, my boo. My name is August. 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Now, Harry and Meghan had to switch up the royal school routine after just 2 days. 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So always make sure you keep safety first for the royal family, right?
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Shawty, what'd he do?

Hey, it's August now. Tyler says he plans to move to Puerto Rico with his son in early 2027 and seriously slow down his workload. I just cannot get over him on the Jennifer Hudson show.

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8: Rain will overspread southwest Michigan into this morning. It'll be heavy at times. We could also see a few thunderstorms. Heaviest rain expected in the morning before we taper off to just a few scattered showers, some drizzle into the afternoon. Additional heavy rain is likely Saturday night into Sunday morning with additional thunderstorms possible as well. Flood watch is in effect. By the time Sunday morning rolls around, many areas can expect 1 to 3 inches of rain. Some spots could even see a bit more. Tracking southwest Michigan's weather, I'm CERM teammate meteorologist Blake Harms.
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0: Come on with it, Tone Stiff. That's called Fly. My name is August. Now, eligible PlayStation users can receive PlayStation Store credit from a $7.85 million settlement involving Sony. Now, the lawsuit accuses Sony of restricting where digital PlayStation games could be purchased, limiting competition, and forcing customers to buy through the PlayStation Store at higher prices. Now, you know that is not cool.
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2: 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It appears by its own numbers, the U.S. government seems insolvent. 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

0: Sims is always smooth with it, right? Check it out. Now, the CDC is warning of an increase in rabies exposure nationwide, with rabies-related inquiries up to 17% in July and August, compared with the same period of last year, including several mass exposure events.
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Well, well, well, my name is August, and it looks like Justin Bieber and Harry Styles are reportedly on the 2027 halftime show wish list. Hey, I just feel like people will complain no matter who is set to perform. It's Patrice Rushen.

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0: The sounds of Monica. Now, Carlos King says that he intentionally waited until Melody left Love and Marriage Huntsville before bringing Arianne, a.k.a. Coleslaw, onto the show. Now, he said he wanted to avoid putting them face-to-face on camera with the woman involved in Martell's affair. Yeah, I think that was the smartest and best move because tables would have been moved and flipped if it was me on the show.
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2: Here's the deal. 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And the tax code is complex and unforgiving. So it's not surprising if you're one of the millions of Americans that owe back taxes to the IRS. Unfortunately, they're the world's most powerful collection agency, with the ability to garnish your wages, seize your bank

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7: Rain will overspread southwest Michigan into this morning. It'll be heavy at times. We could also see a few thunderstorms. Heaviest rain expected in the morning before we taper off to just a few scattered showers, some drizzle into the afternoon. Additional heavy rain is likely Saturday night into Sunday morning, with additional thunderstorms possible as well. Flood watch is in effect. By the time Sunday morning rolls around, many areas can expect 1 to 3 inches of rain. Some spots could even see a bit more. Tracking southwest Michigan's weather, I'm CERN teammate meteorologist Blake Harms.
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0: Uncle Snoop and Swizzy with Step. My name is August. Now Busta Rhymes is calling out streaming platforms for paying artists fractions of a penny per stream, just arguing that musicians deserve more coins for their work. I gotta agree. Now he says that many artists are frustrated with current streaming payouts and encourages musicians to create additional revenue streams through vinyl, CDs, and also cassettes. Yeah, that's definitely a throwback,
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0: I remember when Neo first came out. Yeah, I knew back then that he was destined to be a star. It's August now. Lil Wayne is officially in Fortnite, joining the Icon series with two custom outfits, Young Money themed gear, and jam tracks featuring hits like Lollipop, A Millie, and also 6 Foot 7.
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Hey, it's August. Now, Cardi B says there's no spinning the block with Offset. She shut down the rumors saying that their connection is family and not romance. It's Keith Sweat and Twisted.

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I don't want to get too attached, but I feel like I already am. My mind's telling me one thing, but I guess I should listen to my heart.

0: Stokely needs love. Now, Simone Biles is taking her talents to Indy. Well, at least for a football. Yeah, she says that she plans to temporarily move to Indianapolis after her husband, Jonathan Owens, joined the Colts. Now, she says wherever football takes them, she's happy to see her man healthy, safe, and doing his thing.
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3: Rain will overspread southwest Michigan into this morning. It'll be heavy at times. We could also see a few thunderstorms. Heaviest rain expected in the morning before we taper off to just a few scattered showers, some drizzle into the afternoon. Additional heavy rain is likely Saturday night into Sunday morning with additional thunderstorms possible as well. Flood watch is in effect. By the time Sunday morning rolls around, many areas can expect 1 to 3 inches of rain. Some spots could even see a bit more. Tracking southwest Michigan's weather, I'm CERM teammate meteorologist Blake Harms.
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0: Kehlani was folded. Now, Travis Kelce was reportedly among 64 victims in a multi-million dollar Ponzi scheme. Now, the man behind it was sentenced to 11 years in prison in order to pay more than, get this, $31 million in restitution. Now, Travis, yes, it was one of 64, and the guy took more than $35 million from investors.
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0: I'm a Brent Fias needed bad as August and just sending out love to the Obamas after the passing of their family dog, Sonny, who was 13 years old. 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

My name is August, and Michael J. White says, why did I get married again? Spark meaningful conversations with his own children. I just love to hear that. It's Pac and Dear Mama. You are

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1: 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But I got something to tell you.

0: The sounds of Usher, You Remind Me. Now, Paris won a battle with her father's Michael Jackson's estate, but now they're fighting over the legal bill. Now, Paris wants about $1.16 million in attorney fees after her challenge helped recover $625,000 from the estate. And of course, the executive saying, nah, that's way too much. So this legal battle just continues.
1: Your home for R&B and old school. The Touch.
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0: This week, Pastor Tim Sieber's meditation is titled, Fairness Unmasked. 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

0: Public Day, nowhere fast. Now, Lil Wayne blasted the NFL officiating after the Packers blew a 22-10 lead and lost 39-22 to the Vikings. Now, the longtime Green Bay fan was so frustrated that he suggested he was done watching the NFL this season. So, Wayne, I guess the turnovers and the late offensive struggles didn't play a factor, huh? I think so, my guy.
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8: 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Visit

0: lows in the upper 50s. Some morning showers drying out into Sunday afternoon with highs near 70 degrees. A cool and quiet pattern settles in for next week. Slight chances for rain on Monday and Wednesday. Tracking Southwest Michigan's weather, I'm Storm Team Meteorologist Scott Larson.
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0: Vinny V, the maitre d, serving you up on this Saturday. 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

0: Finny V, check it out. Let me tell you what's trending, right? 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Matter of fact, Betty Crocker just dropped their line. 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Really? Okay.
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Vinny V, the maitre d, feeling pretty good this morning. How good? I have some Mays Before I Let Go. Yeah, a classic. Just for you, and I will do this for you. Oh, I will.

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0: the iconic, legendary Frankie Beverly and Maze Before I Let Go. Vinny V, the maitre d', serving you up on this Saturday morning. 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
12: A wet start to the weekend with moderate to heavy rain. A flood watch is in effect for southwest Michigan through Sunday morning. Totals could range between 2 and 4 inches, with highs in the mid-60s. Rain is likely to be with us overnight with lows in the upper 50s. Some morning showers drying out into Sunday afternoon with highs near 70 degrees. A cool and quiet pattern settles in for next week. Slight chances for rain on Monday and Wednesday. Tracking southwest Michigan's weather, I'm Storm 2-8 meteorologist Scott Larson.

0: We are rolling on this Saturday. I have some Bruno Mars 24K magic. 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

0: If you want to. Vinny V, check this out. Entertainment news. The National Toy Hall of Fame Class of 2006 nominees are out. Bingo, Tickle Me Elmo, and Yahtzee are up for nominees. We'll find out in November who will go into the National Toy Hall of Fame for 2026.
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1: Good morning. This is the day which the Lord hath made. 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Either way you receive us, we're just glad to have you aboard on Gospel Saturday Morning. Good morning, dear. How are you today?
2: Well, praise the Lord. I'm good. I'm glad to be here on The Touch with you and our Touch family for another Gospel Saturday Morning. We'll be here till noon, Lord willing. And as they used to say, the creek don't rise. And with rain that we're projected to be getting, who knows? The creek might just rise. But we thank God that all is well.
1: Amen. And we just ask that you stay tuned this entire program. We got many community announcements we want to give to you. Let us start this portion with the scripture in a prayer. We'll go to Psalm number 107, Psalm number 107, and I'll start with verse 1. And what it states is, "Oh, give thanks unto the Lord, for he is good, for his mercy endureth forever. Let the redeemed of the Lord say so, whom he hath redeemed from the hand of the enemy, and gather them out of the lands from the east and from the west and from the north and from the south. They wandered in the wilderness in a solitary way. They found no city to dwell in, hungry and thirsty. Their soul fainted in them. Then they cried unto the Lord in their trouble, and he delivered them out of their distress." That's Psalm number 106, verses 1 through 6. Let us pray. Dear God, we thank you for this day. We thank you for waking us up this morning and starting us on our way. We thank you for this opportunity to come before your people and minister to them about your goodness. Dear God, we pray that we are moved continuously by your word and by your spirit, and someone will receive something that'll make their walk closer to you, dear God. We just thank you for this opportunity and all that made it possible. We bless your name in all things. In Jesus' name, let God's people say amen.
2: Amen, and praise God again. Howard read Psalm 107, verses 1 through 6. We want to congratulate Reverend Justin Williams and his family, his wife, Minister Brittany Williams. He has been selected as the pastor-elect of the Friendship Baptist Church. He served there as the interim pastor for while this year, and so now he is the pastor elect. We wish him well. We hear the thunder rolling in the background. It's raining in this not in the studio, but on the studio.
1: But he promised never to leave us.
2: That's right.
1: Never to leave you alone.
2: That's right. We want to thank our 10 a.m. guest, Pastor Michael T. Scott, going to tell us a little bit about the after school program that's going to kick off on Monday at Galilee. Also want to let you know, if you've got some confidential information that you want shredded and you live in Oshtemo Township, they probably want to see a driver's license or get an Oshtemo address. They will have a shred day today from 10 to noon at 7275 West Main, and that's the township offices. Couple other events happening today before we get into the music. First United Baptist Church, 821 South Burdick, has their men's weekend at 10 o'clock. They're going to have a men's brunch, and Reverend Justin Williams of Friendship will be the guest speaker. Again, that's 10 a.m. at Friendship, and then the service, and that's for men. And then tomorrow, worship, 11 a.m., Reverend Daniel Smith of Messiah Grand Rapids is the guest preacher. And at Galilee, also today, a men's only workshop and luncheon, 10 a.m., Pastor Jeff Bogan is the presenter. And then tomorrow morning at 10, Reverend Ed Rocket of Pilgrim Rest Lansing is the speaker. Of course, we'll give you more community announcements and events and birthdays and shout outs, anniversaries. I got to shout out Mrs., let me get her name right, Mrs. Stella Canales Underwood Peak Trice. She'll be 100 years old on next Friday. So God bless you. Give you a, later on, tell you how you can be a blessing and send her a card and give you more details. But right now, the Florida Mass Choir from the album Be Encouraged, Let the Redeemed of the Lord Say So. We got Karima with the Redeemed or Redeemer and the Canton Spirituals with Redeemed coming up right now on The Touch.
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Jesus gave his life for us. Jesus Christ was our substitute, for by grace we are saved through faith, and not of ourselves. It is a gift of God, not of works, lest any man should boast. But we are bought with a price. Therefore, we should glorify God in our bodies and in our spirit, which is in God. Hallelujah.

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That's what I want.

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1: You're listening to Gospel Saturday Morning with the Robinsons right here on The Touch in Kalamazoo, WTOU. Your dial should be reading 96.5. We thank you for sharing with us this morning. And also for those who are on live stream, we thank you also. 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Our scripture today, we'll read a portion of it from Psalms 107. We'll read verse 1 and 2. Oh, give thanks unto the Lord, for he is good, for his mercy endureth forever. Let the redeemed of the Lord say so, whom he hath redeemed from the hand of the enemy. Praise the Lord. There is a cancellation as we hear the thunder in the background here. A fall fest cancellation due to threat of an inclement weather. This is from the city of Portage announcing their fall fest has been canceled today and because there's a threat of bad weather. So for more information, just contact the city of Portage Parks and Recreation.
2: They can also go to their social media.
1: Yes, yes, yes. Also, the Northside Ministerial Alliance is announcing their first meeting of the season. That's starting Tuesday morning at 10 o'clock. Tuesday at 10 o'clock. And the first meeting will be in person at the Mount Zion Baptist Church, 120 Roberson Street. And the following meetings will be virtual. And you are invited to come. They're looking for community leaders, pastors, and just anyone who will be interested in serving the community.
2: And I believe they have a newly elected president.
1: Yes,
2: kick
1: we
2: off
1: do.
2: This
1: we
2: new
1: do.
2: Year.
1: Pastor Lindsay Eugene Bell is our president. Come
2: okay.
1: meet him.
2: All right.
1: And we do thank Pastor Moore for his great service and leadership. Just come and just give him thanks, too, for all the great works he's done. You know.
2: And I heard he's already been back to church. I was talking to Sister Kathy Wortham yesterday, and Pastor Moore happened to come up in there a couple days, just recuperating from back surgery. So we thank God. I know people really been praying for him, and the effectual fervent prayers of the righteous availeth much. So God bless you, Pastor Moore, as you continue to heal. You just heard from the Canton Spirituals, Redeemed from the Walking by Faith album, Karima with Redeemer, and the Florida Mass Choir, Let the Redeemed of the Lord Say So, from the album Be Encouraged. And then Reverend Clay Evans started us off with All Night, All Day, Angels Watching Over Me. We thank the Lord for that. Let me tell you a couple anniversaries. We don't have a lot of them this week, so if you know of somebody who's celebrating a wedding anniversary or getting married, let us know. On the 25th, Todd and Melinda Lockett, 27 years of marriage. That just so happens to be his birthday as well. Bishop Sherwood and Sidcrisia Bradford down in Mississippi, 37 years. And Kwame and Danny Barnett, Mr. and Mrs. Barnett, 42 years of marriage. And then on last Saturday, Trayvon and Daniqua Grays, they were married already previously, but they had a formal celebration on last weekend. So congratulations to Mr. and Mrs. Grace. We'll give you birthdays around a quarter of the hour, but let me let you know some of the bereavement information or services happening today. Then at 11, we'll give you a full rundown on the information that we have available at this time. We do want to send our condolences out to the family of Dr. Gus Calbert. Quite a shock to our community to receive that information. We had someone send us information last Saturday around 11:30, but we always confirm and we want to give the family time to to hear the information. We don't want to shock anybody for them hearing it on the radio, especially close relatives. So we're just praying for Sister Ann Calbert, the family, and the families at Allen Chapel and also Second Baptist Church.

0: church. Arrangements right now are incomplete, so we don't have any information as regard that. From the Florin Funeral Home in Benton Harbor, there's a celebration of life for Mr. Lamont Bowens. He was 78, affectionately known as Sonny. He lived in Indianapolis, but formerly of Benton Harbor. That service will be at Florin on Napier today, starting at 11 with visitation. Also in Benton Harbor, Melvin D. Lee. That service will be at Emmanuel Funeral Home on M139 in Benton Harbor, starting at 10 with visitation. And also in Benton Harbor, Mr. Edmund Guidry Jr., known as Pee Wee. That service will be at 11 at Robbins Brothers on Fair Street.
1: Amen. We do thank you for listening to Gospel Saturday Morning. We're live in the studio, our number 269-349-1660, reminding you to get those requests in early. We're headed for commercial messages, but we'll be right back with more great gospel music.
0: All right, and we're coming back with Cece Winans as we usher in praise and worship. And she's going to be in Grand Rapids on December the 3rd at Van Andel Arena at 7 p.m.
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4: A wet start to the weekend with moderate to heavy rain. A flood watch is in effect for southwest Michigan through Sunday morning. Totals could range between 2 and 4 inches, with highs in the mid-60s. Rain is likely to be with us overnight with lows in the upper 50s. Some morning showers drying out into Sunday afternoon, with highs near 70 degrees. A cool and quiet pattern settles in for next week. Slight chances for rain on Monday and Wednesday. Tracking southwest Michigan's weather, I'm Storm 28 meteorologist Scott Larson.
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hearts of all of the people. Father, we want people to hear us praise. 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We want the world to know. We want to sing it from the mountaintop that you are holy, you are mighty, you're wonderful. If you don't mind, help us sing this to the Lord.

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He's keeper. He's healer. He's Jesus. I said he's all those things and more. I said he's all those things and more. Can we just take a moment tonight just to worship all the things that he is to us? I gotta take it back just a little bit.

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Look right to heaven, y'all. Block out all distractions and just say,

0: Good morning. This is the day which the Lord hath made. We will rejoice and be glad in it. Welcome to set. What a good morning. Welcome to. Well, go ahead, Hunter.
1: It's the gospel.
0: Good
1: Saturday morning.
0: Yes.
1: Welcome to Gospel Saturday morning, y'all. Guess we're having some senior moments here in the studio.
0: I've got too many papers in front of me here.
1: Take one at a time.
0: Amen. Our scripture today from Psalm 107, verses 1 and 2. Oh, give thanks unto the Lord, for he is good, for his mercy endureth forever. Let the redeemed of the Lord say so, whom he hath redeemed from the hand of the enemy. We do have an announcement here from our own local chapter of the NAACP. Announcing their 47th annual Freedom Fund banquet entitled The Power of Love. Again, that's October 3rd at the Radisson Plaza Hotel. Doors open at 4 o'clock p.m. Contact your local chapter of the NAACP for ticket information. And we do have a list of the awardees for this year. Hot off the press, these are the awardees of the Dr. Charles C. Warfield Youth Community Service Award. First place, Jaliah Harris. Second place, Kiwan Green Hempfield. Third place, Brooklyn Gardner. And also the Humanitarian Award, Pastor Lindsay Eugene Bell, pastor of the First United Baptist Church. The Distinguished Veteran, John Kemp. The Vanguard Award goes to Stryker Johnston Foundation. God bless. Also, we had a call of some birthdays. Brother Lee Johnson Jr. Is celebrating on the 21st, his 80th birthday. This was called in by his daughter, Ebony Johnson. Amen. Also, we also have an announcement of Brother Arthur Anderson on the 17th, celebrating a birthday. Happy birthday, Brother Arthur Anderson. Amen. We thank you, Sister Callie Rucker, for calling in with your request. We'll get that in soon in the program. Go ahead.
1: All right. Thank you so much. I also have some additional birthdays to what you announced. On today, we're saying happy birthday to Elder Joseph Thomas. He is 56 today. Keisha Gardner, 51. Stephanie Moore, she's turning 70. Bertie Magaha down in Tishomingo, Mississippi. Happy birthday to you. Shauna Smith and the Conscience of Kalamazoo, Mr. Buddy Hanna, celebrating a birthday today. And in loving memory of one of my former school teachers back at Loy Norix, Dr. Jean Baraka, in loving memory of her. And also the former First Lady of the City of Kalamazoo, in loving memory of Callie Baskerville Jones. Her birthday would have been today. On tomorrow, Aaliyah Butler's turning 18. She shares a birthday with Sister Kendra Calhoun Smith, who is 61. It doesn't seem like a whole year has passed since we went to her 60th birthday celebration. Also, Renetta Lee Ryan, Priscilla Woodson Robinson in Battle Creek, Veronica Poplar, first cousin Veronica, 63, Carla Lorena, and Judge Elisa Parker Lagrone. On the 21st, which is Monday, Daniela Zare Butler, Evangelist Stephanie Jones, Sonia Wilkerson, Casey Tabor, Lee Johnson Jr., as you just mentioned, turning 80, Robin Ray Carter, 73, Senator Sean A. McCann, Carla Fields, first cousin there, Marvila Vinson, happy birthday, Tuesday, September 22nd, Reverend Scott Bliss, he is a wealth of knowledge, I tell you. Elder Christopher Robinson of the Grand Rapids area, Cassandra Bridges and Myra Atkinson on the 23rd, which is Wednesday, Destiny Clark, Jeffrey Lawrence and Chosen Kawana, Daryl Moore, 69, he and his sister Stephanie have a birthday just a couple days apart there, Shanitha L. Walton, a songbird extraordinaire, Sherry Thomas Cloud and Quinn Beville. And on Thursday, the 24th, the Lockett triplets, Austin Dallas and Mackenzie, turning 18. The Knox twins, Molana and Mohana Knox. They'll be 2 years old. Must have been something in the water. Adrielle Seville Morgan, and in loving memory of the late Rita Bowman on the 24th. On the 25th, my brother Todd Lockett, number 10 of the 11 Lockett siblings, Jeannie Hess, Bishop G. Andrew Beresford of the Grand Rapids area, and Leona the Connector Carter. And congratulations, now that's Professor Instructor Leona Carter. God bless you. And a big one here, we need a big drum roll, but we do have a birthday praise for Mother Stella Canales Underwood Trice Peak, the matriarch of all those families, will be turning 100 years old on the 25th. Let's give a little birthday praise, and then I'm going to give you an address if you'd like to drop her a card or a greeting or a letter if you want to mail that. And they ask no monetary donations or anything of value. Don't send anything like that through the mail. So here we go. Let's get a birthday praise.

0: All right, happy birthday. 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God bless your heart.
1: Amen. Let me add one more announcement that we'd like you to help the Michigan Nightingales celebrate their 54th anniversary at their 54th anniversary concert. This will be Sunday the 27th, about a week away, at 5 o'clock p.m. at the First United Baptist Church at 821 South Burdick Street. The guests will be the Gospel Believers of Grand Rapids, also the United Five from the First United, God's Posse, and more. Again, that's 5 o'clock Sunday the 27th at the First United Baptist Church. Amen.
0: I believe God's Posse is their super special guest coming all the way from the Windy City.
1: All
0: you
1: the
0: know
1: way
0: there's
1: from
0: some
1: the
0: singers
1: City.
0: In the Windy City.
1: And let me just take the words from my brother Lorenzo Zachary. He believes in starting on time.
0: Okay.
1: And he got that from his daddy.
0: Mm-hmm. He didn't play. All right. Here is Bishop G.E. Patterson ushering us up into the 9 o'clock hour. Jason Singleton with the Sound of Destiny Choir. That's what he's done. As we continue with praise and worship here on The Touch, the time is 8:54.
1: And the number is 269-349-1660. Get those requests in early.
2: Glory to God. 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

0: Praise the Lord, everybody. This is Smokey Norfolk, and I just wanted to remind you to keep it locked right here for the latest and greatest in gospel music.
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0: Let's give God a praise for Pastor Carter.
1: Good morning. This is the day which the Lord hath made. We will rejoice and be glad in it. Welcome to Gospel Saturday Morning with the Robinsons right here on the Touch, WTOU in Kalamazoo, where the dollar is reading 96.5 on a rainy day in Kalamazoo. So glad to have you. Got a couple 80-year-old birthdays. We got Lee Johnson Jr., his birthday on the 21st. He's turning 88 years young, and your daughter Ebony called that in. And also his friend, George Fitzpatrick, is celebrating his 80th birthday on Monday. And sister Betty Fitzpatrick called that in, along with Rodney Jackson, celebrating a birthday on tomorrow. We wish you all a very happy birthday. Go ahead.
2: Well, thank you so much, all those birthdays. You know, I just want to just send a shout out and just congratulate the Mount Calvary Christian Bible Church. What a beautiful, awesome community celebration honoring the church, the pastor, the first lady, and the members. 50 years of preaching for Bishop Timothy Ezell, 40 years of pastoring along with Sister Susie by his side. We had a wonderful event at the Fountains. And we sat at a table with some ladies, made some new friends, and we sat along with Bishop Darrell Williams of Lily of the Valley in Covert, and some of the members there, Sister Dorothy, Sister Carolyn, Sister Antoinette, and Sister Brenda Blue. It was a pleasure to get to know you all a little better and to fellowship and celebrate the goodness of God with our sisters and brothers in Christ. God bless you. Brother Minister Ron Duncan, you know he always going to bring it. And we thank God for him and Pastor Ronnie Coleman with that wonderful message that he gave us.
1: Amen. And that portion of a song.
2: Oh, yeah.
1: Never would have made it. We might have to play that today.
2: Yes. I guess people were telling Marvin Sapp they know somebody can sing the song better than he can in the person of Pastor Ron Coleman. So we thank God for that. We also, it was a wonderful occasion this past Thursday. We got a chance to go, or Tuesday, I should say, and celebrate Dr. Arthur James, who has done awesome, groundbreaking work and leveling the field against infant mortality rates. We want to make sure black babies have a good opportunity to celebrate their first and beyond birthdays. And the Kalamazoo Community Foundation has announced a brand new fund that's being established for his work there. And we'll give you information if you want to be a donor. Those of you who have that philanthropic spirit and you like to help out in the community, they have established a fund, and they're, you know what, I'll grab the information. I don't want to say anything. I don't have the right information. But he's calling it the Jericho Road Maternal Health Fund, something like that. But I'll get it right.
1: Amen. If you know anything about Jericho Road, back in the day, it was a rough road.
2: Yes, it was. Amen. Yes, it was.
1: And that's where the Good Samaritan helped the one who fell up on a bad situation,
2: right,
1: on that Jericho Road.
2: And he's trying to make sure that the Jericho Road is totally eliminated,
1: yes,
2: in our community,
1: yes,
2: so that all children will have equal access, equal opportunity for life. So we thank God for his work, and it's been recognized all over the nation, and we appreciate him so much. Want to let you know, if you got some documents you needed to have shredded, today is the day. From 10 to noon, there's a limit of up to 6 banker size boxes per resident, and this is free for Ashtamo Township residents, and it'll be taking place at the Ashtamo Township Hall, 7275 West Main. First United Baptist Church's Men's Weekend starts with a brunch for men today at 10 o'clock at First United. And then on tomorrow, worship begins at 11 with Reverend Daniel Smith, the Messiah. Grand Rapids is a speaker. Galilee has a men's only workshop and luncheon today at 10 with the speaker, Pastor Jeff Bogan. And then tomorrow morning in 10 a.m. worship, Reverend Ed Rocket of Pilgrim Rest Lansing is the speaker. Don't forget that NAACP Freedom Fund Banquet. You can go to their website for tickets, or perhaps go to their office located in the Douglas, 1000 West Patterson.
1: And we advise you to get those tickets early.
2: Oh, yeah.
1: I believe it's from the past. Uh-huh. It's going to be a sellout.
2: Yes. Yeah. We had to scramble. I think the year before, we learned last year, though. We knew better to get them early. But the year before, we were able to squeeze in there through the grace of God or the grace of somebody that had a little compassion, or maybe somebody that couldn't make it. So God bless you. It's 9:17. We're going to give you another song as we get ready to go into the commercial break. This song is Awesome Wonder by Kurt Carr and the Kurt Carr Singers. Enjoy.
1: Our number in the studio, 269-349-1660.
2: And when we get back after the commercial break, we have some music by Pastor Charles Jenkins and Fellowship, Keep Me in the Rain, that's coming up after the commercials.
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0: see low temperatures drop into the upper 50s. Rain is likely to continue primarily through the morning hours of Sunday. A flood watch is in place with totals ranging between 2 and 4 inches by the time that the rain wraps up leading into Sunday afternoon. A little bit warmer tomorrow with highs near 70. It'll be cool and quiet next week. Tracking Southwest Michigan's weather, I'm Storm Team 8 meteorologist Scott Larson.
1: 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Conditions are always favorable for gospel music on Gospel Saturday Morning with Robin and Howard on The Touch.

0: Somebody give him praise if he'll keep you, if he'll cover you, if he'll hide you.
1: Always played that just for me.

0: Good morning. You're listening to Gospel Saturday Morning with the Robinsons right here on The Touch, WTOU in Kalamazoo, where the dial is reading 96.5. And yes, it is raining outside. If you have outdoor events, they're most likely canceled on today.
1: Okay.
0: The rain or shine events, you can assume, or they will, most will be canceled.
1: And you did have one from the city of Portage. I believe their Fall Fest that was scheduled for today is canceled due to inclement weather. You can check with Portage Parks and Recreation or go on the city of Portage's website for more details. You just heard from Melvin Crispell III. Wonderful is your name. That's from his debut album. I believe it is. I've got a testimony. We also heard from the Williams Brothers. Took you back a little bit. The song is called So Good. The Canton Spirituals letting you know it's going to rain, and that's true because it's sure enough is raining. And then Charles Jenkins, Hide Me From The Rain. How many know the Lord is a shelter in the time of storm? We thank him for that. And we want to acknowledge some anniversaries and birthdays. Todd and Melinda Lockett on the 25th, 27 years. Bishop Sherrard. Sherwood. Got to read my own self writing. Bishop Sherwood, known as Woody, and his wife, Sidcrisia Bradford, 37 years, and they have relocated down to Mississippi for a number of years. Kwame and Danny Barnett, Mr. and Mrs. Barnett, 42 years of marriage. And congratulations to Trayvon and Daniqua Grays. They celebrated their marriage in a formal celebration last weekend. They had been previously married, but they wanted to have a larger celebration, and they did so. And I just want to say congratulations to them and their families. We had a birthday call in from the 17th, and I just wrote down brother. So if you can look at your notes and see who had a birthday on September 17th, while you're looking that up on today, Elder Joseph Thomas, Keisha Gardner, Stephanie Moore, a big one, a milestone 70, in loving memory today of the late Dr. Jean Baraka. We also say happy birthday today to Bertie Magaha or Magaha in Mississippi, Shauna Smith and Buddy Hannah, our own, we call him the conscience of Kalamazoo, in loving memory of Callie Baskerville Jones, the former first lady of the city of Kalamazoo. On tomorrow, Aaliyah Butler turning 18, Sister Kendra Calhoun Smith, Renetta Ryan, Priscilla Woodson Robinson, Veronica Poplar, Carla Lorena, and Judge Alyssa Parker Lagrone and Rodney Jackson. You got that one on the 17th? Hold on, babe. Your mic.
0: Brother Arthur Anderson.
1: Okay.
0: Arthur Anderson on the 17th.
1: First gentleman. God bless you, Brother Arthur. It was good to see you and Pastor Diane Anderson at the banquet last week. On Monday, Daniela Zaire Butler, Evangelist Stephanie Jones, Lee Johnson Jr. turning 80, Casey Taborn and Sonia Wilkerson, George Fitzpatrick also turning 80. Looks like George and Lee both 80 on the same day. Robin Carter, Senator Sean McCann, Carla Fields, Marvila Vinson. And on Tuesday, the 22nd, Reverend Scott Bliss, Elder Christopher Robinson, Cassandra Bridges, and Myra Atkinson. On Wednesday, the 23rd, Destiny Clark, Jeffrey Lawrence, Chosen Kiwana, Daryl Moore, Chanitha Walton, Sherry Thomas Cloud and Quinn Beville. And on Thursday, Austin Lockett, Dallas Lockett, and Mackenzie Lockett all turning 18, and Molana Knox and Mohana Knox, there'll be two. Adrielle Seville Morgan, and in loving memory of the late Sister Rita Bowman. On the 25th, Brother Todd Lockett, that's also his wedding anniversary. Jeannie Hess, Bishop G. Andrew Beresford, and Leona Carter. And here's the big one of the week. Mrs. Stella Canales Underwood Trice Peak will be 100 years old on next Friday. To God be the glory. The time is 9:50. We've got a brief commercial announcement for you. And then when we get back, more music coming your way. Trying to decide what you want to hear next. Maybe the new Kirk Franklin and Lady Karen Clark Sheard. Thank you for everything. That's a good time to say thanks. It's 9:51.
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0: I just want to say, can somebody in here say it? Somebody say,
1: Lord, I'm thankful.
0: Looking
1: back, now I can say, thank you for everything.
0: We're not finished yet. We're not finished, church. I just want to say,
1: thank you
0: for
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1: Eddie Burke, and you are tuned in to The Touch with the Anointed Howard and Robin Robinson. Thank you for listening. God bless you all.

0: One of the great songbirds of the Churches of God in Christ, Rosemarie Remsen Brown, by request going out to Brother Michael Robertson. And you know, Brother Robertson, thank you for calling. And the one of the first songs we played opening up today, Canton Spirituals, Redeemed. He said that reminded me of the late Sister Dora Coburn, who sang that at Second Baptist and other places. Beautiful, beautiful soprano voice. And as I believe the first time I heard that song, Redeemed, was her singing it. And it's been one of my gospel favorites ever since. The time is 10:04.
1: Yes, it is. Yes, it is. And as promised, we have Dr. Michael T. Scott of the Galilee Baptist Church on the line. They've got so much going on. And I also including the provincial gathering 2026. But the best way to do this is let him go ahead in his own way. Dr. Scott, we are so glad to have you in the program and glad to hear from you. Just go ahead, sir.
2: Oh, wow. I'm just grateful to God for the Robinsons, our radio angels. Truly a blessing to this community, and not just locally, but globally as well, as you are streaming all over the world. So you all represent us so well. But I just want to thank you for this time to speak about our after-school program, which is starting back up. Most of our community parents and guardians say this is the most wonderful time of the year, back to school season, and the kids are back in school. But of course, Galilee wants to express to the faith community what we have to offer by way of after-school program, which we have some preview days coming up, September the 23rd and 24th, and also September 29th and 30th. Parents can bring their children to see the staff and our setup, and to sign their children up for our new after-school program, which is back and in full force the month of October. We're up and running Tuesdays through Fridays from 3:30 to 6:30 p.m., and this is for young people ages 5 through 14, and this is to help them with their homework. It's to provide free tutoring, free after-school meals, and this year's focus is on trades, helping young people to meet individuals in our communities that are involved in trade work, plumbing, HVAC, various types of trade work, hands-on, practical learning from an early age, and also financial literacy. It's going to be a powerful, powerful season this year for 100 days of out-of-school time learning. And so we're encouraging parents to enroll their students early. It is free, but we still need you to enroll. And those students cannot be enrolled simultaneously in other after-school programs. You can call the church office at 269-349-5597 or visit Galilee's website. The enrollment application is real simple, and you can download that PDF right from the Galilee website, www.gbckazoo.org. We've got qualified teachers and paraprofessionals that are ready to help your students. And our focus really is not just reading and mathematics and science, but also behavioral improvement. Those who went through our program last year were able to report that the children had better outcomes in school, better grades, and better behavioral outcomes. And so we're proud, godly proud of what we do, and we just want to be a blessing to our community. And a large portion of the children in our program are not church children. Mm-hmm. So we're encouraging you to please share the word. You don't have to be a Christian. They don't have to be in church. They don't have to be African-American. This is open to everyone. And it's a program that I think is beneficial to all students and parents just the same. So thank you to the Robinsons for this opportunity to share what's happening in our after-school program. And, of course, you know that I serve the Global United Fellowship as Midwest Provincial Bishop. That's the region area of Global United Fellowship, Michigan, Indiana, Illinois, Ohio, Wisconsin, Minnesota, and all those states are included, as well as Kentucky. And so we will be meeting in Toledo, Ohio, next month, October the 29th and 30th. Our very own presiding prelate, Bishop Joel Robert Peebles of Largo, Maryland, will be in the Midwest. He will be preaching that Thursday night, October the 29th. Services are free and open to the general public. And we have a bus going from Kalamazoo Thursday night and staying over. And hotels are available at Hilton Garden Inn of Toledo, Perrysburg. Friday night, October the 30th, yours truly will be delivering the message. That's official night. And I will be addressing the provincial gathering that night. And we're encouraging Kalamazoo to support, as well as if you have family in the Ohio area, tell them to come on over and enjoy this fellowship with us. There will be daytime sessions on Friday morning, starting at 9 a.m. through 1 p.m., plenary sessions that will be featuring powerful information and excellent resources for churches in the 21st century that you don't want to miss. This information that's going to be shared. The registration for the daytime session is $20, and you can register online. You can visit Galilee's website, gbckazoo.org, or you can visit my website, michaeltscott.org, and you'll be able to register there very easily. The services and meetings, classes, workshops will be held at Second Baptist Church in Monclova, Ohio, which is just outside of Toledo. Thank you to Howard and Robin for this opportunity to share. I'm getting back into service today at Galilee. We've got Men's Weekend.
0: Yes.
2: Men's Weekend. Pastor Jeff Bogan is preaching this morning at 10, so I got to get back into the service. And tomorrow morning at Galilee, 10 o'clock, Bishop Ed Rocket from the Pilgrim Rest Baptist Church of Lansing is our speaker, and we're looking for a whole lot of men to just come in and help us celebrate. I know it's Men's Day at First United too, but we've got enough men in this city to cover both churches.
0: There
2: right?
0: you go.
3: Yeah, no, yes, we do.
2: So thank you all so much. I had three events to talk about.
0: My
2: and I
0: goodness,
2: really appreciate you. Thank you.
0: Thank you, and you covered them very well. We've been speaking with Bishop Michael Thomas Scott, the first, the one and only.
2: Yes.
0: So thank you very much, Bishop Scott.
1: And God bless you. We were just talking before you called in. We knew you were busy today because you always...
0: we checked your schedule.
1: We checked your schedule. And he said he's going to fit us in.
0: Yeah, God bless. Thank you so
1: thank
0: much.
1: Thank you so much.
0: Godspeed.
2: No,
0: thank you. And we always tell folks that's doing a great job to
1: stay on the wall. God bless. Yeah. Don't come down.
0: Yes, sir.
2: Amen.
0: Take care. All right. Thank you to Bishop Michael Thomas Scott, the first of Galilee, for those wonderful announcements. You know, while we're in a thankful vein, we're going to continue on with Tina Campbell from the Malaco 50th celebration. Thank you, Lord.
1: Oh, I'm so glad you announced that song, but I just got to get this one in because Deacon Carl Wilson's been calling, trying to get through, announcing the wedding. His son's getting married today. Jeffrey Scott Wilson getting married today to the lovely Josetta in Georgia. And we at 6 o'clock, 6 o'clock,
0: oh, nice.
1: We send our blessings. We're praying for this this union, and they're requesting a song by Tremaine Hawkins, Be Grateful. Congratulations, Brother Jeffrey Scotty Wilson and the lovely Josetta. Amen. And to the parents, Bishop, why do I keep calling you Bishop? Deacon Carl Wilson and the lovely Flores Wilson. God bless.
0: All right. So after Tina Campbell, thank you, Lord. We have a new album by Ron Carter and Ricky Dillard. They've teamed up for the Sweet, Sweet Spirit CD. They did a new kind of a remix of the old hymn, Pass Me Not. So I want you to stay tuned so you can hear that. And we have Going Up Yonder in its entirety, 9 minutes and 58 seconds worth. You know, when they sing it at the mid-tempo, then they slow it down when Tremaine, does that little slow part. We got it, okay? So we're going to play that for a special, special lady, Sister Mother Callie Rucker, a little bit later on. So thanks for listening.

0: Christian movies and entertainment, and hope you enjoy it. I know it's at Kalamazoo 10. I didn't check Celebration Cinema or other local theaters, but you can check around and find out. Want to remind you and let you know, in case it's the first time you're hearing, the Northside Ministerial Alliance's prayer breakfast will be Tuesday, October 20th at 7:30 in the morning, early, bright and early. You can get those tickets in advance by contacting the Northside Ministerial Alliance and Pastor Lindsay Bell and staff, and also at First United and Mount Zion.
1: Amen. And I'd have a message here, and I'm going to just repeat this announcement. It came in. It said, "Good morning, good people." So that must be us. Can you give a birthday shout to the kids? This is from Melinda. So her triplets, or their triplets.
0: Okay.
1: Dallas, Austin, and Mackenzie, and my wonderful husband, Todd Lockett, you know, where they're celebrating their 27th wedding anniversary. And they're also celebrating the 18th birthday of those triplets there.
0: Okay, and Todd has a 55th birthday. Yes, is that on that too?
1: Yes. Well, we know it's well, we will include that in there also.
0: Wonderful.
1: Yes, we're proud to say we were there when those triplets came into the world.
0: We were. You were able to give a prayer before they took her into the delivery room, and that was quite an amazing, amazing accomplishment. I remember we were sitting down to dinner at my mom's and dad's house on a Wednesday. Mom used to cook these big, huge Wednesday meals, and we got a call from Todd. They were at their ultrasound appointment. She was feeling like, you know, this pregnancy seems a little unusual. So they had an early ultrasound, and I guess the, whatever they call them, sonographer, I'm not sure what they're known as, detected three babies in there. And Todd called, and we thought he was kidding, because he can be a joker at times, kidding around. But we found out, he said, "Melinda been crying for for hours." So we went and did a pray-by at the house, and we thank God. What a blessing those babies, those triplets have been. They all graduated from high school this year, class of 2026, and they have been such a blessing to not only Todd and Melinda and Christopher and Michaela and family, but to our entire family and community.
1: Yes, and all are very gifted and talented.
0: Yes, they are.
1: And a blessing to the community, a blessing to the church, a blessing to us.
0: Yeah, they added on to the house. You remember that? Put an extra room and a bathroom onto their home.
1: A van and a triple stroller or stroller.
0: So we thank God they made preparations. The Second Baptist Church's Men's Musical is coming up Sunday, October 18th. At 3:30. So just want you to get those dates in mind and govern yourselves accordingly. It's 10:28. Got some commercial messages. And when we get back, I didn't mean to talk that long. I was going to talk real quick and move on. We will try to get that request, Be Grateful, in. We've got Going Up Yonder coming your way and more. Got Algernon Wright with Redeeming Blood and others.
1: And also, again, congratulations to Jeffrey Scotty Wilson and his beautiful bride, Josetta, getting married today at 6 o'clock p.m.
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2: Wet and cool weather to start off the weekend today with highs in the mid-60s. Another round of rain and thunderstorms is expected to form up tonight. We'll see low temperatures drop into the upper 50s. Rain is likely to continue primarily through the morning hours of Sunday. A flood watch is in place with totals ranging between 2 and 4 inches by the time that the rain wraps up leading into Sunday afternoon. A little bit warmer tomorrow with highs near 70. It'll be cool and quiet next week. Tracking Southwest Michigan's weather, I'm Storm Team 8 meteorologist Scott Larson.
3: This is Eddie Burks, and you are tuned in to the Touch with the Anointed Howard and Robin Robinson. Thank you for listening. God bless you all.

0: by special request, going up yonder in the long version, going out to Mother Callie Rucker, also to my brother-in-law, Brother Cole Purnell. That was one of his favorite songs, is one of his favorite songs as well. Sister Linda Heron, thank you for your call. Want to send a shout out to her fiance, Lee Johnson Jr., for his 80th birthday, and also Brother Dave Buchanan turning 80. And we want to say congratulations in advance to Brother Lee Johnson Jr. and Sister Linda. They're going to be jumping that broom, tying that knot, repeating those vows April 17th of next year. So God bless you. It's 10:40. We're coming up now for Sister Josetta and Brother Scotty on your wedding day. This is Be Grateful by request from your mom, dad-in-law, and mom and dad.
1: And all your cousins in Kalamazoo.
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I'm also encouraging my students to keep it locked. Make sure you have fun on the weekends, but I also want you

0: Lord, let your will be done on earth as it is in heaven. Help us to love and see each other the way you love and see us. Come on.
1: My heart is always longed for something more. I search the stars to knock on heaven's door.

Church, we're quitting. 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

0: You're listening to Gospel Saturday Morning with the Robinsons right here on The Touch. We thank you for tuning in with us and sharing with us on this day. We've got announcements.
1: Yes, that was Kirk Franklin featuring Naomi Raine and Chandler Moore with Maverick City Kingdom. You know, earlier I was attempting to tell you about the Jericho Road for Maternal Health Equity Fund, which is being established in the honor of Dr. Arthur James and his work, his groundbreaking work throughout this country on disparities between black and white infant mortality rates. And unfortunately, Kalamazoo County had one of the highest rates in the country before Dr. James came and started tackling those disparities. So that fund has a goal of $1 million raised over the next 2 years. Again, they're trying to raise $1 million through the Kalamazoo Community Foundation for the work that Dr. James is doing. And if you'd like to donate to that, you can contact the Kalamazoo Community Foundation. They're located in the old Whistle Stop restaurant and the old, what would you call it, train depot?
0: Yes.
1: Right there on Michigan Avenue and Pitcher Street.
0: So Hybels used to have the vegetables.
1: They sure did. And Dr. Grace Lubwama is the director and president and CEO of the Kalamazoo Community Foundation.
0: I'll tell you, he has so much great passion when he gives his speech or when he talks. You'll see the handkerchiefs coming up.
1: I remember I thought about it, I said, uh-oh, because he was already over there against the wall with his, wiping his eyes. I was like, okay, I forgot. I should have had some tissues. But fortunately, you had a hanky in your pocket, like a good gentleman, like your mom always told you to do. So we thank God for that. You know, the time is 10:53. We've got a couple brief announcements for you. We're coming up to our 11 o'clock bereavement time. We'll give you the latest information we have on upcoming homegoing celebrations and funerals. And so keep it locked and we'll be back.
0: Yes, live. We're live. 269-349-1660.
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0: I am Mother Mildred Bolden, and I listen to Brother Howard and Sister Robin every Saturday morning on their Gospel Hour. And I praise God for the service that they're rendering to the community. And I pray that God give them long life and health, that they will continue to be able to serve the community. 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
1: 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This is a very important part of our program. This is our homegoing bereavement portion, and at this time, we will be acknowledging those who've transitioned from life as we know it in the natural form to their eternal reward. We must understand that we are eternal beings. We must choose where we will spend that eternity. We thank our local funeral homes and friends for giving us information on services to be held for our dearly beloved. We'll start this portion with the scripture from 2 Timothy 4. 2 Timothy 4. It will start from verse 6 as the Apostle Paul speaks, "For I am now ready to be offered, and the time of my departure is at hand. I have fought a good fight. I have finished my course. I have kept the faith. Henceforth there is laid up for me a crown of righteousness, which the Lord, the righteous judge, shall give me at that day, and not to me only, but unto all them also that loved his appearing." That's 2 Timothy chapter 6, verses 6 through 8. We'll have our first reading at this time.
2: Thank you so much. The time is 11:02 on Saturday, September the 19th. I don't have a funeral home yet for Renee Willis, who passed away suddenly on last week, nor Dr. Gus Calbert. Those arrangements are pending. As soon as we have them, we'll get them to you. From the Harper Funeral Home on Douglas Avenue, Mark Anthony Hughes, age 63. There'll be a visitation next Friday at Harper from 4:30 to 6:30. And then his celebration of life will be next Saturday, September 26th. That was the day he was supposed to be united in matrimony with Gwendolyn Hooker. So instead, we'll be celebrating his life at Open Door Church of God in Christ, 416 Phelps, 11 o'clock visitation, noon services. From Harper, there are pending services for Autrell Murray. From the Whitley Memorial Funeral Home, there will be a gravesite service on Friday the 25th, honoring George Edward Jefferson Jr., who was 67. That'll take place at Fort Custer at 11:30. Pending, Curtis Lee Davis, age 65, David James Feister Sr., age 54, and services have already been held through Whitley for Rachel Renee Armstrong. She was 47. From Betzler Life Story Funeral Home on Stadium Drive, there will be a memorial service on Monday, October 5th for Marianne Deborah Houston, age 91. Visitation at 10, followed by the Mass at 11 a.m. at St. Joe's, 936 Lake Street. From Langland Funeral Home on 9th Street, services were held Tuesday, the 8th of September, for Miss Corrine O'Green. She was 96. That service took place at Galilee. Her maiden name was Owens. From the Wagner Funeral Home in Cassopolis, services for Judith E. Curtis, age 72, of Cassopolis. There will be a gathering of family and friends from 3 to 6 at the funeral home on September 21st. Again, and that's on Broadway Street in Cassopolis. From the Tidd Funeral Home in Albion, services were held Wednesday for Charles Michael Flores. He was 56, of Holt, Michigan. From Baxter on Dickman Road, pending Ilana Monique Barnes. She was 50. Services for Lewis Anthony Norton, age 69, known as L.A., took place this past Thursday at Baxter. And services for Edward Rudolph, who was 84, also took place on last Friday, the 11th. From Florin Funeral Home in Benton Harbor, celebration of life going on right now for Lamont Sonny Bowens. He was 78 and owner of Sonny's Lounge and also another business in Battle Creek. That service is taking place at Florin on Napier in Benton Harbor. From the Starks Family of Funeral Home, services on Friday the 25th, honoring Margie M. Stewart, age 95, of Dowagiac, taking place at the Clark Chapel on Center in Dowagiac. 1 o'clock visitation, 2 o'clock service. Emmanuel Funeral Services, there's a service going on right now for Melvin D. Lee. He was 44, taking place at Emmanuel on M139, Benton Harbor, Robbins Brothers. Memorial services underway right now for Edmund Guidry Jr., known as Pee Wee. He was 71. pending Elijah Darnell Allen, age 20, Mother Aubrey Dale Gunn, age 76, Adela Cruz, 49, Isaac Parker III, 61, Samuel Bledsoe, 87, Kylie M. Burdine, 47, Stephen Spencer Edwards, 69, of South Bend. Services for Ronald L. London, age 71, Ronald London Sr., on Thursday were held. There was a musical preceding the funeral. An interment took place at Fort Custer yesterday. And lastly, Donald Dontrell Harold Jr., age 42, that service was at Robbins Brothers. And Ms. Chervelle Wiggins, age 51, also yesterday at Robbins Brothers.
1: We do thank you for listening. That is our first reading. Songs will minister to you at this time. After these few songs, we'll repeat that list. But we ask you also to listen at that time. There could be additions. You're listening to Gospel Saturday Morning, our homegoing bereavement portion. We are live. Our number 269-349-1660.
2: Bishop G.E. Patterson reminding us, my record will be there. And Ron Carter and Ricky Diller from the new album, Sweet Sweet Spirit, No Tears in Heaven. Thanks for listening.
3: I hope I still have enough voice on this one. I was fishing a few weeks ago, and Brother Spike, he goes with me, and he just kind of pays me no attention when I go off into my world out there in the lake. And a song dropped into my spirit that I don't know if I've heard it in the last 40 years. And I start singing it and humming it. And of course, when I gave this to the musicians and the choir on Monday night, I think this ended up being their favorite. It just simply says, oh, my record

you can live any kind of way. Name is on the church book, and I've got heaven secure. One day we must all stand before the judgment seat of Christ. And I got news for you. Even that thing done in the dark, and you thought didn't nobody see it, I want you to know your record is going to be there. Come on, tell three people, your record and my record will be there.

0: 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We're in the midst of our homegoing bereavement portion. 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Listen carefully. 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
1: Thank you so much. From Euclid, Ohio, we do have an addition. This young man is connected to the Bennett family here in Kalamazoo. 17-year-old Julian Bennett was killed last weekend along with one other teen, and two other people were injured. So our prayers go out to his great-grandmother and his entire family, Mother Marie, Sister Marie Bennett Ware, and the Bennett family. From Harper Funeral Home, services for Mark Anthony Hughes. There'll be a visitation next Friday from 4:30 to 6:30 at Harper. Services next Saturday at Open Door, 416 Phelps, Open Door Ministries. And that's going to start at 11 with visitation noon service. Pending through Harper on Autrail Murray. From Whitley Memorial Funeral Home, there'll be a gravesite service next Friday for George Edward Jefferson Jr., and that's going to take place at Fort Custer at 11:30. Services are pending there for Curtis Lee Davis and David James Feister Sr. Services have already been held for Rachel Renee Armstrong. I'm not sure which funeral home Dr. Gus Calbert will be in their care. But when we get information, we will announce that to you. From the Betzler Life Story Funeral Home, services for Marianne Houston will be held on Monday, October 5th, 10 o'clock visitation, 11 o'clock service at St. Joe's Catholic Church on Lake Street. From the Langland Funeral Home, services were held on Tuesday the 8th for Corrine Green. She was 96. Her maiden name was Owens. From the Wagner Funeral Home of Cassopolis, services on Monday the 21st for Judith E. Curtis. And there will be a gathering of family and friends from 3 to 6 at the funeral home on Broadway in Cassopolis. From the Tidd Funeral Home in Albion, services were held this past Wednesday for Charles Michael Flores. From the Baxter Funeral Home on Dickman Road in Battle Creek, pending Ilana Monique Barnes. Services for Lewis Anthony Norton, known as L.A., were held on Thursday, and on Friday the 11th, Edward Rudolph services were held. From the Florin Funeral Home on Napier in Benton Harbor, services are underway for Lamont Sonny Bowens, lived in Indianapolis but formerly from Benton Harbor. From the Starks family of funeral homes, their Clark Chapel, services will be held there for Margie M. Stewart. And that Clark Chapel is located on Center. The service will begin at 2 o'clock with the 1 o'clock visitation proceeding. From Emmanuel Funeral Services, Benton Harbor, services are underway as we speak for Melvin D. Lee, taking place on M139. Robbins Brothers Memorial Services going on right now for Edmund Guidry Jr. and pending Elijah Darrell Allen. Mother Aubrey Dale Gunn, Adela Cruz, Isaac Parker III, Samuel Bledsoe, Kylie M. Burdine, Stephen Spencer Edwards, and services have been held in Benton Harbor for Ronald L. London Sr., Donald Dontrell Harrell Jr., and Ms. Chervelle Wiggins.
0: We draw to the end of our homegoing bereavement portion. We are live, Gospel Saturday Morning. Our phone number here, 269-349-1660. At this time, we will go to commercial messages, but we'll be right back with more great gospel music. And also, we're going to be talking to the Michigan Nightingales.
1: Okay.
0: Yes, we are. They've got an event coming up, and they're going to tell us all about it.
1: 54 years of singing together. That is quite an accomplishment.
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7: Wet and cool weather to start off the weekend today with highs in the mid-60s. Another round of rain and thunderstorms is expected to form up tonight. We'll see low temperatures drop into the upper 50s. Rain is likely to continue primarily through the morning hours of Sunday. A flood watch is in place with totals ranging between 2 and 4 inches by the time that the rain wraps up leading into Sunday afternoon. A little bit warmer tomorrow with highs near 70. It'll be cool and quiet next week. Tracking Southwest Michigan's weather, I'm Storm Team 8 meteorologist Scott Larson.
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0: Oh, good morning. This is the day which the Lord hath made. We will rejoice and be glad in it. Welcome to Gospel Saturday Morning with the Robinsons right here on The Touch. We're so glad to have you here on this somewhat rainy but beautiful Saturday morning. Mm-hmm. We've got somebody special in the line. We've been talking this up for several weeks right now. We know that the Michigan Nightingales, and I like to call them Kalamazoo's own Michigan Nightingales, they're about to celebrate their 54th anniversary. And I've got one of the Gales on the line right now. Is that brother, you, Brother Lorenzo?
1: That is I. And thank you so much, Brother Howard and Sister Robin, for this opportunity

0: to speak to our people in our community. We love our community. We try to help out the Nightingale wherever we can, be of service. And like you said, actually, we are our own quartet group because there's no other quartet group in Kalamazoo except us. So we're trying to keep the legacy alive. You know, it's been gone for several years, and we just want to keep it going. Actually, quartet is coming back more now than it were in the last few years. So we're blessed to be a part of it. And this next Sunday is a good, you know, example of how long we actually been here, 54 years, and before that, you know, actually we've been singing longer than 54 years, but the Nightingales has been together for over 54 years. So on that Sunday, we just want to invite everybody to come out and celebrate with us at First United. We have Guy's Posse out of Chicago, Illinois is our special guest. We have the Gospel Believers out of Grand Rapids. And we have the United Five. Also, we have the Heavenly Connection from Grand Rapids also, which was going to be with us on that day. So we're asking everybody to come out and support us. We only have an anniversary once a year. And on one of my postings, I posted our anniversary, and I said, it won't be a celebration unless you are there.
1: Okay.
2: Yes, sir. So, where is this great celebration going to be held, Brother Lorenzo Zachary? Maybe you already said
0: it. The First United Baptist Church on Burdick. I can't tell you what the address is, but it's the pastor, Eugene Bell. So we're looking for everybody to come out and please come out and support us on our day.
1: All right. That's next Sunday, the 27th at 5 o'clock. And you mentioned it, First United, 821 South Burdick, where their pastor has just been nominated and going to be receiving the 2026 Humanitarian of the Year Award from the local chapter of the NAACP, Reverend Lindsay Eugene Bell. Thank you so much for including us in the anniversary, and we're looking forward to celebrate. I already called one of my friends, Mother Eldora Williams, and we're going to ride together. We're going to carpool, right, and we're looking forward. So y'all get some friends, load up the car. I think ours holds six people, so we're going to try to be there, and what they used to say, or be square.
0: There you go. Okay. That's it, and thank you so much for this opportunity. We appreciate you and Howard so much. I do so much in the community. Thank you again.
1: Thank you. And I got to pin some flowers. You all, you and your brother Loyal, you have been playing at your home church Tabernacle for years and years and years. I see the Michigan Nightingales at homegoing celebrations, programs, funerals, all kinds of things, you know, helping out where needed and pitching in and you know, just want to appreciate you all so much and just show our love to you. So we hope to see you next Sunday at 5 o'clock at First United. Thank you, Brother Lorenzo.
0: Thank you so much. Thank you,
1: all sir. Right. And as we tell people that's doing that good work, we tell them to stay on the wall. Stay on the wall, sir. Don't come down. Amen.
0: Thank
1: We're going to play a little bit of God's Posse for folks listening. They come from Chicago, the Windy City. And this album is called The Kind of God We Serve, live in Chicago. This song is called Ride On, King Jesus.

0: You're listening to God's Posse all the way from Chicago, Illinois, the Windy City. They're going to get on I-95 westbound, and they'll be here next Sunday in person at First United, along with the Michigan Nightingales, helping them celebrate their 54th anniversary. So to God be the glory. Hope to pack First United out, and we want to see your face in the place. The old folks used to say all roads, trails, and avenues will lead to First United next Sunday afternoon at 5 o'clock. We have a couple announcements for you, and then when we return, we're going to be back with Algeron Wright called Redeeming Blood, because we are talking about being redeemed today. By request, Dr. Frank E. Ray, Move Upstairs, going out to Brother Deacon Gene Wright. God bless you. Also have Jabari Johnson letting you know, Can't Stop, here on The Touch. It's 11:38.
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0: This is Cy. He's my 4-year-old grandson singing, I Want to Be Ready. Go ahead, Cy.
4: I want to be ready. I want to be ready. Walking the risk, Lord, just like John.

0: You've been listening to Gospel Saturday Morning with the Robinsons right here on the Touch 96.5 on your dial. And we do thank you for listening and sharing with us on today. And for your information, we have an engagement. We will not be here on tomorrow's program, but we will on the following Saturday. We'll be back as usual at
1: 8
0: o'clock
1: weekend.
0: In the morning, bright and early.
1: Mm-hmm.
0: Amen. With the sunshine. God bless you. What do you have in closing, dear?
1: That's all I was going to say. We just want to thank you for listening. Keep it locked for AA. And she always has some informative guests and lots of community events you don't want to miss. So keep it locked for Speak On It Live coming your way. Magic D will be off this today. So that's kind of our lineup for Saturday.
0: Well, that's it. Two verses from Psalm 107, first and second verse. Oh, give thanks unto the Lord, for he is good, for his mercy endureth forever. Let the redeemed of the Lord say so, whom he hath redeemed from the hand of the enemy. Let us pray. Dear God, we thank you for this day you've given us, this opportunity given, and we just do not take it for granted. We just pray that someone receive something today that would improve their walk with you and their quality of life spiritually and naturally. And we just thank you for all things, and we lift you up on today, and we pray that the church was edified. So we thank you in Jesus' name. We pray, let every heart say amen.
1: Amen.
0: And to those that are doing that great work,
1: what you gonna tell
0: we
1: me?
0: Ask you as Nehemiah to
1: stay
0: on the wall and don't come down.
1: Bye-bye, Cy, Jonathan, Christiana, Alexis, and Alyssa. We love you guys.
2: Bye, Grandma. Bye, Grandpa. Love you guys.
1: Love you, too. Like we say, we got to do that over because their voices have really changed. Going to leave you with a beautiful song by William Becton. It sounds just as fresh today as when he recorded it in the 90s. Just letting you know to be encouraged no matter what you're going through. He'll make it all right.
3: Put those hands together all across the building tonight. Let the devil know that you're encouraged. Let them know that you're encouraged. Let them know. Hallelujah. I don't know about you tonight, but

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Well, well, now, good afternoon, good afternoon, good afternoon. What's going on? It is that time, y'all. It's 12 o'clock straight up, and you're tuned in to Speak On It with your host, your girl, your sister, your cousin, your neighbor, your friend, your diamond in the rough, Double A, coming to you live and direct from the studios of The Touch, 96.5 WTOU FM. 96.5WTOU.com if you are streaming. Thank you so much for tuning in from your home, from your workplace, from the garden area. Maybe you're cleaning up from the rain and the debris blowing. Nonetheless, thank you so much for tuning in and sitting with us. We love it always when you are tuned in to the Touch Family Radio Programming, as we are The Touch, always striving to keep you in touch to what's going on local and surrounding areas. And as always, we love the switchover, the changeover. Right, Sister Robin? She said, yes, we do. So, y'all, it is your time. You know what it is. It's your time to give me a call here at the station, 269-349-1660. Let it be known what you have going on. Let it be known if there's a birthday, if there's a new birth, if there's a graduation, new job, move, whatever it is, whatever you want to share with the community. If you have an event going on, now is your time to give me a call here at the station, 269-349-1660. While you are waiting to figure out what it is you want to do and what you want to announce, guess what? I have in the studio with me in a few moments two very young, powerful, doing some of everything, young people in the community that will be on the mic sharing with you what it is to balance life as a young person. Yes, oftentimes we don't get to hear how our young people live and move and navigate around these parts, these things called life. You're going to hear from the one and only. I'll let him tell you who he is. But they're going to be coming up in just a few moments. And I definitely want you to stick and stay. There's going to be some information that you would need to take some information down and then share that information. That's always what we want you to do. We give the information. We give you the education. It is your job. And we ask that you share it, spread it widely and happily doing that. Just want to let you know also, by this month being September, it is several things that I pulled out, but as always, you can do your due diligence and look it up for yourself. September in the National Awareness Month, we're going to recognize this month as being National Suicide Prevention Month, as well as National Preparedness Month. Then we look ahead to National Recovery Month, and that focuses on mental health and substance use disorders. Then we're looking at Childhood Cancer Awareness Month, highlights the research and support of pediatric cancer. Blood Cancer Awareness Month, it brings attention to leukemia, lymphoma, and myeloma. That's myeloma, excuse me. Then we have PCOS Awareness Month, dedicated to polycystic ovary syndrome education. Pain Awareness Month raises understanding of chronic pain management. And then we're going to look to the social observances. Hispanic Heritage Month, and celebrating from September 15th to October 15th. And then we have National Preparedness Month. Come up with a plan, family, for disasters, a fire, inclement weather, rough torrential weather, tornadoes, that type of thing. You definitely want to come up with a plan and a meeting point outside of the home for yourself and your children. Then there's Self-Awareness or Self-Improvement Month, and this focuses on personal growth and positive habits, especially in a season like this, going into the fall months. That's when a lot of respiratory illnesses make their presence known in the body, allergies, sinus issues, the flu, those types of things. Make sure you are taking very good care of yourself. Stay hydrated. Yes, even in this particular month, you want to make sure you're staying hydrated. Yes, even in the dry months, it's very important. And now, guess what I'm going to do? What I always do. We're going to turn to the music, and on the other side of that, you're going to hear from our first guest, two young people doing great things in the community. Keep it locked right here. Don't you go anywhere, because yes, I do have announcements for you, and I have something from the Black History Pages, as well as a personal piece from yours truly that I wrote a while back. And you'll get to hear that on today as well. Don't go anywhere. Keep it locked.
and we'll be right back at you.

0: Well, all right. That was C'est La Soul. Again, with taking time to love yourself. When's the last time you stopped in the mirror and you looked in there and you just stared into it and just said, hey, I love you. You look good. I'm proud of you. Don't ever be afraid to give yourself affirmations, all right, to keep going. Sometimes you won't hear from other people, so get in the habit of doing that yourself. Self-love, self-care. All right, and as promised, guess what, y'all? I have in the studio with me the one and only, I'm going to say the other thing, so you better tell it right.
1: Jalil Fisher, DJ Boogie.
0: All right. Good afternoon to you. How's it going?
1: It's going well.
0: Wonderful. I am so glad you are here. You cut out some time in this somewhat dreary day, but doing great things, doing what you love is always, it's like sunshine. You carry it with you everywhere you go, right?
1: Right.
0: All right. So how was your get up this morning?
1: My get up this morning? I had a long night, but it worked. I had a friend's birthday party I went to last night, showing up for my family. And just woke up to the rain, the thunderstorm, and nice, easy morning. Did some community service at the Douglas. We helped with breakfast with Mr. Tony. We have that pretty much almost about monthly. And, so it was my second time doing it. I love being a part of the community and serving for the young kids.
0: All right. That is so wonderful. Mr. Jalil Fisher, DJ Boogie. Before we get deeper into this interview, let's level set, all right? We talked about how you woke up this morning. How was your get up? But let's talk about who you are, your connection to this community, all right?
1: Yeah, so my name's Jalil Fisher. I go to Kalamazoo Central High School. I am a junior, and I'm currently enrolled at the new CTE building doing patient care technician. And I'm also at KC, of course. I have a couple classes there. And so, and my role, I've been around this community. I grow with two educators. Dr. Lavender is my guardian, as well as Heather Mitchell. I'm sure you've heard that name around there. and so I've been out in the community. I've been involved doing community events, services, DJing. Be down at Bronson Park. I've done weddings before. Just involving myself in the community, getting my name out there. All right.
0: And so in terms of balance, we do have another young person in the studio. She'll be coming up in just a few moments. Balance. You just named a lot of things. You're working. You're a student, right?
1: Mm-hmm. Yeah.
0: Working. I would call that more of a love, the DJing side of it.
1: Yeah, definitely.
0: Yeah. And you're craft. Yeah, your craft, and you're honing it well, and we thank you for it. Do you have any more gigs coming up real soon?
1: Yes, I do have a gig coming up next Tuesday. It's near Bronson Park. You can hit me up there. You'll hear the music, you'll see DJ Boogie. And I got a couple of gigs in October that will be posted on Instagram. You can find my events, DJ Boogie 529, on Instagram. I'll post those and feel free to slide up for sure.
0: All right. You know you're going to have to say those again before you leave here, right?
1: Definitely.
0: Okay. So you are, we're here to talk about one other thing, Inner City Youth for Change. You are a student there. Let's talk about it a little bit. How did you hear about that particular organization?
1: Yeah, so my mom, she was actually a part of this program a few years ago. She was a team leader, and I heard about her experience. This was going into my second year of high school, and I realized I do spend a lot of my time in the community DJing, but I'm also getting compensated for that, and I need to do some stuff where it's voluntary and giving this my time and my service to people. So I took the moment. I seized it. Great experience. This is my second year doing this. I've done trips, and we'll say that for later too. But yeah.
0: You don't have to say, but go ahead and tell them. What is your experience like during your first year?
1: Yeah, my experience was, it was good. So I'm a person that I knew this program was, I thought of it as a bridge. So I think of ICYFC as your potential.
0: Mm-hmm.
1: but the actual program is the bridge to reach your potential. So going in, I'm obviously not perfect, just like everyone here.
0: Nobody's perfect.
1: No one's perfect. So I wanted to grow my leadership skills and being a team member. I tend to do stuff by myself a lot, and I like to go on my own flow. As a DJ, I'm the one on the ones and twos and controlling the vibe, controlling the crowd. And I realized that was an area I had to grow. So we did multiple community events. We went to Chicago. We've helped with the garden events. We served at a woman's shelter, and we spent time with some of the, seen the kids, and it was basically kind of like the Douglas, in a sense, and just in another community. And it was great to see that there are these places that have the same mindset, have the same goals, and are trying to achieve, and it was great to be a part of that. I took I realized like a lot of things that naturally improved. I improved myself. But during my experience at Emmett Till's, like in Chicago, we also visit Emmett Till's home. We were able to see, you know, it was kind of nice, like history lesson, to see his house before he went down. And yeah, and we also saw a writer for those who like reading books, The Raisin in the Sun. We also saw their the author's house, because it was only a couple blocks down. It was kind of see
0: Lorraine Hansberry.
1: Yeah, it was awesome to go to these places, and I didn't know how intertwined everything was.
0: Yeah, it is eye-opening. So would you really recommend such an organization to any of your peers?
1: I would, and I have. Okay. I've shoved this name into many people at my school, including my best friend and several other people. And they like sometimes I'll show them pictures of myself in Chicago, and like, dang, Ja, where'd you see that? Or where have you been? And I was like, yeah, I was in Chicago, ICYFC, and like, you want to join? I got you. I'm going to send you the information. We're going to have a great time. And, you know, it's a two-year program, so it matters the year you join. So I joined on the trip where it was in Chicago, or where it was in the United States. And next year, we will be going out of the country to Africa, which I cannot stop thinking of. But I definitely recommend it. Getting out of your comfort zone is very important. One of my coaches say, get comfortable being uncomfortable.
0: Good one.
1: Yeah, so that is a mindset you got to try to pursue, and I definitely recommend it.
0: All right. Jahlil, there's one other thing coming up that Inner City Youth for Change will be holding really soon. Want to talk about that?
1: Yeah, October 15th. Pull out your calendar, get your phone out right now, chart it down for Inner City Youth for Change. We are hosting a evening event. This be at Hopcat. That's 300 East Water Street, Kalamazoo. There will be drinks and appetizers, and it's a free event. Please come in and support. If you also want to learn more about the program itself, search up icyfc.org. And that, once again, that's icyfc.org. You can feel free to go through our mission and what we do, and overall just see what this is about. Sometimes this is for some of you guys, this is your first time hearing this, so yeah, and please come through. It'll be a great time. We have young leaders, we have people there, and if you're ever wanting to get out,
0: that's October 15th. And do that. All right, thank you so much. Is there anything else you want to share?
1: I think that's all. Once again, my information to see my DJ events, you can look up DJ Boogie 529 on Instagram, and I'll post about my events, what I got going on, keep you updated, and you can see me on the ones and twos.
0: All right. Thank you so very much for being a young man, balancing and handling several different things. We appreciate you, and got to come back again sometime.
1: Thank you.
0: All right. And that, my friends, is how you do it. Young people doing great things in this community. These are our leaders in the incubator right now to get out and do great things. And right now, I got to do great things and do what? Pay some bills. And then on the other side of the break, there will be more of Speak On It with your girl, AA, right here at 96.5 WTOU. Don't go anywhere.
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5: Wet and cool weather to start off the weekend today with highs in the mid-60s. Another round of rain and thunderstorms is expected to form up tonight. We'll see low temperatures drop into the upper 50s. Rain is likely to continue primarily through the morning hours of Sunday. A flood watch is in place with totals ranging between 2 and 4 inches by the time that the rain wraps up leading into Sunday afternoon. A little bit warmer tomorrow with highs near 70. It'll be cool and quiet next week. Tracking Southwest Michigan's weather, I'm Storm Team 8 meteorologist Scott Larson.

0: further ado, I have my next guest in the studio. We're highlighting our young superstars, our talent, our scholars today. And I have on the other side of the desk is the one and only Miss Sophia Robinson. Good afternoon to you.
1: Good afternoon.
0: How's it going?
1: It's going really well.
0: Awesome. I'm glad it is. Thank you so much for being here. We're talking about balance. And oftentimes, as I shared earlier, a lot of adults, right, don't really consider or think about the need for balance or what young people might be going through, right, or dealing with or might be balancing, right? You have school. Yeah, you're supposed to go to school. You have maybe chores to do. Yeah, you're supposed to do that. So it's not really equated into the everyday things that you have to do, that you have to balance. You have to stay on top of your grades. You know, if you're an athlete, you have to stay there. So before we get all into that, let us level set again. That is something very important, near and dear to me. Tell everybody again what your name is and your relationship to this community.
1: My name is Sophia Robinson. My relationship to the community has been rooted since I was very young. My dad is a barber, and so was my grandfather, and my mother owned a preschool that was for children. And in the community, I always went and volunteered in the humanity centers. I would be in the barber shop. I would hear stories. I was always around serving. And a lot of people, a lot of talking would happen around me. That's also why I wanted to join ICYFC, because growing up, I kind of was just around it. But with ICYFC, I would be able to choose how I would be there and how to pursue my own mission through my own choice. And to have the responsibility, I really like, because I'm a kind of person that likes to have structure and have something throughout my week or my months to look forward to. So having that ICYFC structure really helps me.
0: That's wonderful. Thank you for sharing that. And for those who may not be familiar, what are those letters? What do they stand for?
1: Inner City Youth for Change.
0: Thank you so much. So you joined that organization. It was something that appealed to you to help bring out the rest of the leader in you, right?
1: Yes.
0: The rest of the community organizer, maybe, right, in you. So talk about a little bit more of the things that you'll be dealing with, you'll be getting into in terms of serving in the community, getting to learn your community a little bit deeper.
1: Through ICYFC, when I had my interview to get in, Miss Tanya had told me about how I could serve food, how I could be around women's shelters, how I could garden, and just help the community in aspects that you might not think of, or some that you think of a lot. And that was really exciting for me, because I am really into the youth, like really into the youth. Especially since my mom has always embedded that youth is the structure of our system. So helping them, and ICYFC is very big on helping, because I've been there for just around a week and we've already fed kids and done stuff around that.
0: All right. So feeding kids, getting to know more about your community, right? That's wonderful. Would you offer any of your peers the opportunity to join such a group?
1: Oh, yes, I would. I haven't even done a full year, and I've already recommended around 3 people to come and join me. I've told them about the trips. I've told them about the service, and they've seemed really open to it, and they really love it. And I really enjoy how it's, like, flexible. You could really fit it into your schedule. You only meet up 2 times in a month. And you have fun, and I heard the meetings are very get to know each other. So it's a community within the group, as well as going into your community and helping others.
0: All right. So give the listeners some idea, a framework of what it's all about. See what's required, some of the things individuals can expect.
1: Okay, so in Inner City Youth for Change, you can build leadership skills, It gives you community service. It expands your mind. You can meet new people, whether it's your peers,

0: people younger or people older. And with that, you develop your teamwork. The mission is to enable information by equipping and empowering teens to lead. For the responsibilities, it is a commitment for 2 years. You will take 2 trips, one in Chicago and one in Africa. One of the spots in Africa is Tanzania, and then there's another spot. There's a lot of community service and committee chance for participation.
1: All right. And with that being said, with the, it's called experiential learning, when you all go out and do the travel and you serve other communities, what would you, if you had a magic wand right now, what would you do here in Kalamazoo?
0: To help the community?
1: Yes.
0: Here in Kalamazoo, I've noticed for my experiences, because, well, my family is very routed in ages 3 to 5. And I've noticed so much struggle in that area. Like, they're unsure of how their situation is or how to handle it. And sometimes they just need someone to hold their hand or read a book or them to eat some food. And it's like, I feel like in Kalamazoo, it would be really nice if we had more spaces for them to be able to see other people and be in a happy situation to help them develop a healthier mindset.
1: All right, all right. That was powerful. So definitely appreciate what you are doing. And in terms of balance, you are part of Inner City Youth for Change. You are a student. You are an athlete. What are some tips you can offer young people right now who are listening, or should you be in front of a group of young people? How would you tell them to balance things?
0: Balance-wise, if you really have your goals to set forth, you may have to make some sacrifices. My dad was very big on me having a honor roll or staying above a C. So during my summers in elementary school, he would always not allow me to go outside and do some math. And when I was done, I could go outside. And in the moment, I was really angry, really angry. But as I've gotten older, I've gone into advanced math. I've gotten so many opportunities just from that. I don't have to study as much. It gave me more of a pathway to have an easier lifestyle. So when you take time for yourself to push through, it can make it easier for you further down the road, which really helped me. So for balance, I would say push through how you're going right now, even though it may be tiring, you might cry a lot or be mad, but you could really appreciate it when you're older or when you get to that goal that you have gotten.
1: So you're thankful now that dad made you stay in and get the work done.
0: Yeah, and it really, I carried a lot of the values now because he made sure I did a sport. He had me in swimming, he had me in gymnastics, he had me in volleyball, tennis, all the sports. He just needed me to pick one. I had chose gymnastics, which was 24-hour weeks and on top of school and all that stuff. And it really did teach me how to orchestrate myself to be, like, simple. I was able to figure out how to stay in shape, how to eat healthier, how to keep my grades up, and I really appreciate him for that.
1: All right. Eating healthier, and you're one of the young ones, right?
0: Yeah.
1: In the world of Takis and all the tacos and burgers and fries and chips and pizza, right?
0: Yeah.
1: And you learned how to eat healthy.
0: Yeah, I learned how to eat healthy. I'm not going to say I don't eat my fair share of Takis and burgers and all that.
1: But
0: well, I know
1: good.
0: When to call it quits.
1: All right.
0: I think it's really important to at least have a couple vegetables a day. Even if you don't want to, I do it through, I really like lettuce or I really like jalapenos or something around that line. But I don't like Brussels sprouts or carrots or anything, so I won't eat that. But once I find a vegetable that I really like, I'll kind of incorporate that into my meals for a while, and then I'll find a new one. But you shouldn't have to force yourself to eat something you don't like.
1: That's true. I totally agree with you. And definitely appreciate everything you've shared so far. Just try something in the areas of veggies, right? And in the areas of even fresh fruits. So thank you so much for being a young person. Are you a junior in high school?
0: Yes.
1: High school, y'all. So the advice she's given is also, we can use that in our adulthood as well. Is there anything you would like to share in closing?
0: No, I just want to share to remember that even if it's hard right now, in the future you may be thankful for what's going on right now and it may become easier for you.
1: All right. Thank you. Words of wisdom coming from our two young people, our leaders in the making. Well, sharpening. I'll say they've already been made, but they're being sharpened and sharing much of what they have learned and experienced. Thank you so very much, Miss Sophia. You have a beautiful remainder of your Saturday.
0: You too.
1: All right. And now, y'all, it's time for more music. We got India Aria with The Truth right here at 96.5 WTOU after these messages. Always got to go away, pay some bills. But we will be back.
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0: All right, we're back. You're tuned in to Speak On It. The time is 12:41 on this fine Saturday, September 19th. What were you guys doing September 19th last year? Do you remember? All right. I want to say thanks one more time to our guest, Mr. Jaleel Fisher, a.k.a. DJ Boogie, and Miss Sophia Robinson, giving us some information on what it's like to balance life as a young person, because they are young people, how they live, how they do it. And they will be back sharing more of their experience and their insight, and also talking about their involvement with a program called Inner City Youth for Change, and how they have gotten a lot out of it, learned more about themselves and about the community in which they live in and serving, as well as experiential opportunities such as travel, education and activities, and also collab with other organizations in the community. Thank you so much. Anybody interested in finding out more about Inner City Youth for Change, go to icyfc.com. ICYFC, all right, and find out more about it. There's also .org. There is also a fundraiser coming up October 15th that you want to avail yourselves to. There you'll hear some of the students' testimonies of their experiences, some current students as well as alumni, and you'll get to meet board members as well. Come and enjoy yourselves. It'll be at Hopcat again, October 15th at 6 o'clock p.m. It is a strolling event. All right. So cut some time out. Make sure you get on over there. All right. Thank you so very, very much. Want to also let you know, Milk Like Mine presents their third annual Liquid Gold Gala. That's going to be September 26th at 5:30 in Battle Creek at the Double Tree by Hilton, and that's located at 50 Capitol Ave, where our very own Dr. Arthur James, OBGYN and pediatrician, will be the keynote speaker. Again, Milk Like Mine. Any information you may have missed or gotten just a portion of, feel free to give me a call here at the station, 269-349-1660, and I will be happy to fill you in. The second annual Cowboy and Cowgirl event is coming up with host Crystal Hall, September 26th. That is a Saturday from 7 to 11 p.m. at the American Legion Post. Yes, in Battle Creek. You don't want to miss that. I'm sorry, that's Springfield. That's right on the edge of Battle Creek. Springfield, Michigan, 228 North 20th Street, Springfield, Michigan. And don't forget, coming up, the Kalamazoo Metropolitan NAACP, their 47th annual fundraiser will be coming up October 3rd. This event will be held at the Radisson Plaza, downtown Kalamazoo. Doors open at 4 o'clock p.m. The program will begin at 5. For ticket information, go to naacpkalamazoo.org. Also want to let you know, with that, there's going to be some awardees. We have young people receiving the Dr. Charles C. Warfield Youth Community Service Award. First place is Jalea Harris. Second place is Mr. Kiwan Green Hemphill. And third place is Miss Brooklyn Gardner. The Humanitarian Award goes to Pastor Lindsay Bell. The Distinguished Veteran goes to Mr. John Kemp. And the Vanguard Award goes to the Stryker Johnston Foundation. All right, so those awardees will be there the evening of October 3rd, again, at the 47th Annual NAACP Freedom Fund Banquet. And then for our seasoned citizens, Kalamazoo County Senior Expo is coming right up October 6th, be held at the Kalamazoo County Expo, where there's going to be many resources, in-home services, information, long-term care options, community organizations, caregiver support, aging resources, services funded by the Senior Millage, flu vaccine clinic, and over 100 other exhibitors will be there. The Kalamazoo County Expo is located at 2900 Lake Street, Kalamazoo, and the event will be from 9 a.m. to 3 o'clock p.m., and it is free to enter. From the Synergy Center, Teen Minds Matter, and this is for high schoolers age 14 to 19 years of age, Saturday, October 10th from 10 a.m. to 3 o'clock p.m. at Western Michigan University's Fetzer Center. It's free to teens to attend, but registration is required. Teens' Minds Matter, beyond the fun and connection, every youth will learn fast-acting, groundbreaking habits, creative outlets, and mind-body balance techniques. 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That's 269-323-1954. And guess what? Zion Lion, for those of you who want to get your music on, Under the Dome, they will be at Gun Lake Casino Sunday, September 20th. Yep. Tomorrow, Zion Lion will be at Gun Lake Casino performing at 3 o'clock p.m. You don't want to miss it. 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Save the date, save the date, save the date. Because we're going back. Class of 86, Kalamazoo Central Maroon Giants will have their 40-year class reunion. October 2nd through October 4th. You might want to get more information. Go to Facebook page, Class of 86. That's Kalamazoo Central Class of 86 for lots more information. And meet up with friends, great people, great food, great picture taking time, storytelling, and the whole nine. I am going to stop right there because why? It is time for another music moment. After I pay these bills, and we'll get back and we'll be listening to the words of wisdom from our next guest. All right, keep it locked. Don't go anywhere, y'all.
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0: All right, we're back. Yep, just that quick. And we're talking young people. Working with the young people earlier today, serving, watching them serve with a smile, cook, prepare, clean up, straighten up, interact with community children. It's a blast. And it's also, for those of you who haven't thought about the beauty of volunteering, it also looks good on resumes. So if you have young people, encourage them to get out and do things. Try to find something they would do without getting paid for it. That's how you know what they love and the direction they typically tend to go in when you find those things. So give them opportunities. Open up the mind and horizons. Get away from the screen a little bit and see what's going on. Have them see what's going on in the community and around them, and how they can make a difference, how they can use their voice to create change. And now I'm going to say good afternoon to my next guest, Mr. Orlando Little Sr. How are you?
1: Good. How are you doing?
0: I am doing very well. You were there. You've worked around children for eons, right? And you have a lot to impart and have done so in many, many occasions. And sometimes one may say you wake up with some ideas in mind to share with young people, just to give them nuggets to live on. Sometimes adults tend to forget that we've been in their spaces, in their shoes at one time, and you don't seem to do that. For me, I use some of my experiences, good, bad, or indifferent, when I'm sharing with young people, and I think we need to do a better job, and I say we, the entire community, need to do a better job at being whole, being human, all right, humanizing the situation and not being othered. We don't have to pretend like we never been through anything. So we're going to be talking about that. As you heard, many of you heard the younger individuals that were here a little bit ago, Mr. Jalil and Miss Sophia, both attend Central High School, and they were talking about their experience and balance, life balance. And adults say work-life balance, but young people have to deal with it too. Times have changed since, you know, some of us were younger. So again, good afternoon to you. I'm going to have you, you know, share who you are and your connection to the community.
1: Yes, my name is Orlando Little, and my connection to the community, I'm the Fatherhood Community Advocate for Fatherhood Network. I've been a mentor for many years here in Kalamazoo, and former football, Rocket football coach, and just all around advocate and volunteer for the community.
0: Yes, indeed you are. And like I said before, working with young people and having done so for so many years, seeing different walks of life and different experiences they've come from, you have your thumb on the pulse of a lot of things that's happening. What would you say would be your highlight? We're going to start from the highlights and then go back down to some of the areas where you may have had to do some adjusting yourself in terms of rearing or coaching them.
1: Well, I'll start with a great highlight from today. Just being here prior to coming on the show, Jalil Fisher, DJ Boogie, the young man you just interviewed, mm-hmm. I've been mentoring him for some years now. And it came from me just observing him DJing in the community, and I couldn't understand how this young man knew the different genres of music and was able to mix music from the 60s, 70s, 80s, and 90s. It's like he wasn't even here then. And just watching him master his craft and do his thing, and then his way of connecting with the crowd and getting people to move and groove and dance, it was always enlightening to me. So I started following the kid and just reaching out, talking to him and his family, and just started mentoring him from that moment. And as it always does for me, I get more out of the young people than I believe I actually give them advice. So I learn so much. So that's why I continue to do this work as long with trying to give them nuggets of advice and stories that I've learned over the years. I sit back and make sure to have those conversations where I'm paying attention to them and grasping everything I can learn from them. And as adults, that's something that we can learn from, because as you learn from the young people, you can turn around and give it back to the next young person that you engage with.
0: Mm-hmm. And oftentimes it does strengthen relationships. It strengthens connection when the young people realize, hey, you got that from me. Yeah. And it was very valuable, very useful. And so I'm spreading it. So thank you for doing that. There's a lot of In your years of doing community talks, even, especially where it comes to young people, we're going to touch on it just a little bit. Of course, it'll take several segments to, you know, even scratch the surface. And that's the influence, you know, young people are under, if you will, in terms of the music that you just mentioned. It could be great, you know, positive influence. And then there's music that we as parents have to step in and say, hey, you can listen to it, but understand what's being said. Because a lot of people who may not have the opportunity to have that extra ear or that extra voice in their ear, telling them to be mindful what they're listening to. Just same with food. Be mindful what you eat. Be mindful what you listen to. Be mindful what you wear. Because everything is somewhat of an advertisement or a program. So what do you say about that?
1: I say, yes, it's really a full circle moment because, you know, in mentoring Jahlil, I had an opportunity a few years ago to impart on him that, hey, you're a DJ. You have the influence over what people listen to. You can choose to play certain songs and you can choose not to play certain songs. Mm-hmm. And for the development of your community and the people you care for, you know, I would love to see you grow and not play some of the stuff that we hear out here that's not helping our culture or humanity at all. So he really took heed to that. And for myself, I don't just put it off on the kids because music influenced me at a young age. And it had a lot of direction. It sent me in directions that I shouldn't have been in. And I'll say that a lot of adults don't talk about the music that we used to listen to and how damaging it was. I know my sister, Miss Nettie, a lot of you all may know her as Miss Nettie, the storyteller. She used to tear up our tapes and, you know, she would find certain tapes. Mm-hmm. And I'll just Luke Skywalker, Two Live Crew. That was the main one. And the NWAs. And we listen to this music, Scarface. And even when it comes on now, I get a certain feeling or it comes across me. Mm-hmm. And as an adult, you have to be honest with that. When I look back and hear some of this stuff, it's like, man, it wasn't that healthy for me. Mm-hmm. And, you know, I tried to even reenact some of those scenarios that we heard. And these kids out here are doing the same thing today with this different music. So I like teaching and telling them about the influence of music and what it can cause for them.
0: Mm-hmm, mm-hmm. And for those who may just be tuning in, the influence of music, especially with our young minds, right? Music is okay, but there's times that one should listen to or at least understand what's going on, because a lot of influences come through our music, come through programming, come through television, come through the media, print media, those types of things. These are just things to look out for, especially, you know, while our students have returned for the 26-27 school year. Conversations around being healthy, as you heard Sophia saying earlier, you have to be healthy. She was talking about nutrition and resting, but the other thing is what we eat, what we listen to, and how we talk and communicate with each other. It is beyond, you know, the gaming. That's also some programming in there, too. We have to show our young people that they have stronger minds than what they think. Don't just let things happen upon you. Take control. Take charge of that. What do you say?
1: I say yes. That's the main thing that I suggest we as adults do. We have those conversations with our young people. And to do that, you kind of got to listen to the music that you know you don't like.
0: Mm-hmm. And got to be able to know what they're talking about, because some of that stuff is in code. And we're going to finish this conversation, everybody, after we go away. And I got to go away for a station ID, so don't go anywhere.
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0: All right, we're back. You're tuned in to Speak On It at 96.5. And that's FM. We're in conversation with Mr. Orlando Little. And we're talking about our young people. We're talking about the influence of music programming. And then we're going to bring it back around to balance some of the things he does as a coach, as a leader, as a father, as a big bro, as one of the, maybe the unks. Are you an unk now? Do they call you?
1: I don't know. Maybe. I'm an uncle in real life, so that's what matters.
0: You know how they tell the young people, hey, what up, unk? Okay. But we're talking about the programming and the effects of music and maybe some of the TV shows that's watched and print media, those types of things. The focus right now is on music. And we were talking about that. So now I'm going to come back and ask you, sir, in your teaching and coaching and guiding, what are some of the things that you do to with the music that kind of deters them or at least causes them to see and hear differently?
1: Well, one thing, I'll tell you what I did with my own kids. Even though, I grew up listening to music and certain things, once I had kids and I was growing up and I was coming into my adulthood, I knew I didn't want my kids to listen to what I grew up listening to because I knew what direction and path it led me on. So the first thing I did was just play different music around my kids. Shout out to Truth Tone because they created a lot of music back then when my kids were younger. And it was just positive music, no cussing, all inspirational. I played reggae around them. I played jazz. They didn't really care for it. But I kept playing it because I didn't want to just let the radio stations indoctrinate a lot of the sexualized music that, you know, the radio stations play sometimes. And then I didn't want to play some of the music that most teenagers or kids were listening to. So I always took my time and picked out music that was healthy for them and they could get something from. And when I think of the reggae music I used to play around them and the jazz music and the slow music, I see now that they're adults that they're playing this music on their own. I never thought my kids would appreciate reggae music. Well, they do now, and that never would have happened if I didn't introduce them to it. So I like just telling them, try to find something else that you can connect to. And don't just get caught up in what everybody else is listening to.
0: Right. So be able to take initiative and take responsibility for what they're feeding on, if you will.
1: Yeah, it's the biggest thing you can do for our young people is just play the music you would give them another lane to listen to.
0: All right. And I totally agree with that. Some of the other things you do in expanding, going outside of the walls of home, outside of your children, is it easier or a little more difficult because times have changed, right?
1: Yes.
0: Young people are into a heck of a lot more than we were, right? Some, you know, even I learned earlier, some young people even have to have the responsibility of being parent or guardian of their siblings, and they're not even over the age of 16 yet. So in talking to them, what has your experience been like?
1: Just sharing whatever information that I have and letting them know that there's resources and people out there that care. That's one of my main connections in volunteering and giving myself to the community. It helps me. It helps me stay balanced. It helps me stay grounded. And I just enjoy giving back. And in turn, the community gives right back to me. So I like creating that atmosphere and also helping our young people to navigate to volunteering and giving their time and showing support for their community and being a part of building the community. Because if you don't help them learn how to build the community, they'll be the ones tearing down the community.
0: Wow. Okay, that is powerful. And with that being said, we're going to pause and... 'cause it's time to turn to some music, and we have the truth coming from the sister herself, who was also in the media not too long ago when she was making comments on another artist's performance, her particular song. It was Miss India Ari, and she had comments on a song that was put out by a young lady that's basically talking about or glorifying, it seemingly glorifying behaviors that are not becoming of young people to go take and do this, that, and the other. And sometimes young people, if they don't have the right older ones around them, they kind of think it's okay if it's put in a song, if it's put in a book, if it's put over a television program, that type of thing. These things are not okay, and people like you and other individuals in the community need to do a lot more stepping up, doing a lot more of community vibing, if you will, to make sure that we are gatekeepers. We do have gatekeepers left in our community, and we can't just, again, let things just happen upon them. So, Miss India Ari, y'all, right here on 96.5 with The Truth.

0: All right, that was Miss India Ari with The Truth. And returning back to our conversation with Mr. Orlando Little Sr., we're talking young people, we're talking influences, and we're talking music. And returning back to you, Mr. Orlando, what are you doing nowadays to add to your tapestry of everything you do?
1: Well, nowadays I'm a fatherhood advocate for Fatherhood Network, and I just enjoy my service work with them and getting dads involved and getting young men to come see what we talk about, because we want to connect with those young men even before they become dads, and just another avenue at targeting fathers that have that nervous feeling before their child is born, and helping them through that process and being their day one fathers all the way through to adulthood for that young person.
0: Oh, all right. Which is definitely needed. I'm glad to see that there are a lot of fatherhood organizations coming about, because it's needed. You know, oftentimes there would be organizations called family support, right? And then somehow it would morph into the mother and the child, the mother and the baby. And fathers would kind of take a back seat, if you will, if they weren't loud or boisterous, right? It was easy to kind of morph or drift off to the mother. But I'm glad that there's some intentionality in development of the father programs, fatherhood programs, the big brothers, the partners, all of those definitely needed, especially along the way of rearing our young children, especially our young boys as well.
1: So yeah, shout out to our director, Kevin Lavender. Came up with Fatherhood Network back in 2015. And man, he's done some great work, some great things with this organization, and he's leading us into more greatness. We have a lot of irons in the fire. I'm not privy to speak about them just yet, but we have a lot of things going on. I also want to send a shout out to our director of wellness, Jacob Mabry. He's over at the Zen Den as we speak with 20-plus fathers. They're over at the Zen Den taking a part of a wellness retreat just for fathers. And it's just very important that fathers take time to take care of themselves so we can be there for our community and our young people.
0: Mm-hmm. Indeed, which is very powerful. Hopefully there will be an opportunity for the several fatherhood and male alliance organizations to come together and just have a big community convention, if you will. I think the community needs that. Children need to see that. And our neighbors need to see it as well, and then become the blueprint of what it is to be a father, and then what that looks like thriving in the homes. And so, in closing, as we land this ship, is there anything else you would like to share?
1: Mom, no, that's pretty much it. Just for individuals looking to support, you have so many organizations out here. Just pick one. You have Kalamazoo Black Male Alliance, which is always looking for more male mentors for their young people. They're doing a great job with some of their programs they're coming out with and mentoring our young men. I just want to give them a lot of support. That's Michael Harrison and the Kalamazoo Black Male Alliance, always the Douglas Community Center. Those guys over there, we just left there doing breakfast with Mr. Tony. That was awesome. Thank you to the Western Michigan University basketball team. Pretty much a new organization, new coaches coming all from out of town to post up here in Kalamazoo. Hopefully you can get them on air, but they're looking to engage in the community, so that's always good.
0: It sure is. Know where you are. Love where you play and live. That's good. Anything else?
1: Nope. In closing, I just want to say thank you to the community for letting me do my thing and support these young people and learn from them as well.
0: All right. Because you've been doing your thing for, these, 30, 40 years? Would you say that?
1: It's safe to say 30.
0: Yeah, okay, 30 years. That's wonderful. stay healthy, stay strong, stay encouraged, and stay on your grind. It's been great, and love to see more of your kids, as you call it, all the kids you've coached and guided and mentored. Love to see, you know, what they come up with next. All right, and with that being said, we're going to turn to the music. Please Be Good to Me with Mr. P.J. Morton right here on 96.5 The Touch. Did I say 96.5? You know what I meant.

All right. We are back. You are tuned in to Speak On It with your host, Double A. The time now is 1:22 p.m. Somebody let me know if it stopped raining yet. It is that time. It is that time for our Black History Nuggets, all right? And we have the spotlight on Miss Marjorie Lee Brown and Mr. George Crumb. I will introduce to some and remind others of the brilliance that they've given us. In mathematics, yes, we're in the STEAM area. Miss Marjorie Lee Brown, born September 1914 and departed this life October 1979. She was a mathematician and educator. Brown became the third African-American woman to earn a PhD in mathematics in 1949. 2 years after graduating, Brown was selected to be the chair of mathematics department at North Carolina College, which is now North Carolina Central University, a position she held until 1970. Brown received an IBM $60,000 grant in 1960, which was the first for a minority college. Through the grant, Brown was able to set up a digital computer center, and Brown was given the first W.W. Rankin Memorial Award for Excellence in Mathematics Education from the North Carolina Council of Teachers in Mathematics in 1975. During her career, Brown became the first African-American woman to serve as a member of the Advisory Council to the National Science Foundation. Hats off and kudos to Miss Marjorie Lee Brown, paving the way for so many others. And next up is Mr. George Crumb, born July 1824 and departed this life July 1914. Mr. Crumb was an inventor and chef. And many of you don't know this, but he accidentally invented the potato chip in 1853 while he was working as a chef at the Carrie Moon's Lake House in Lake Saratoga, New York. The story says that a diner complained that the fries were too thick, so Crumb made them thinner fries, and then the diner still complained. And Crumb then sliced the potatoes so thin that they could not be picked up with a fork. To frustrate the diner, he loved them adversely, and the rest was history. So he tried to make them so thin to make him upset. Crumb's invention started to become known as Crumb's Saratoga chips when other locals began to ask for them. After his invention, George opened his own restaurant called Crumb's House near Saratoga Lake, which would have a basket of potato chips on every table. Even though George never patented his invention or sold it to outsiders of his restaurant, it created thousands of jobs once the potato chip was to be sold in bags. So again, hats off to Mr. George Crumb and Miss Marjorie Lee Brown. And that was pages from our Black History Nuggets. And now, guess what I get to do? I get to give you some more music. And up next, toward the end of this segment, we'll have one of my original poetry pieces to share with you, as well as more announcements to give. All right. If you have anything to share, please feel free to give me a call here at the station, 269-349-1660. Don't go anywhere.

All right. That was Jason with Hold the Vibe. It's all about peace and love. All right, I have more announcements for you. I'm going to start with a reminder. Those of you who love the music of Zion Lion, they will be at Gun Lake Casino tomorrow, September 20th at 3 o'clock p.m. So you definitely want to get all your affairs in order to be there in company with them and enjoy the music. Enjoy the vibe. All right. Also, for those of you wondering,

If you have not already heard, the Fall Fest was canceled due to the rain, due to the inclement weather going on. The Fall Fest has been canceled, okay? So that is what happened. If you have any questions, you might want to call Portage Parks and Rec, that office, to find out more, or if there's going to be an alternate date. 329-4522. 329-4522. Want to also let you know that Gospel Sunday Overflow will not be on air tomorrow. They will return next weekend, and Magic D will not be here today. She will be back next weekend. All right, to give you something from a magic bag and music just for you. Now, continuing on with our announcements, Amazing Grace Child Care Center is enrolling the first and second shift programs. All right, it's a great start to fill the day and engaging and positive play, positive atmosphere for your little ones. Again, that's Amazing Grace Child Care Center. Also, from the Synergy Center, the Art of Joyful Wellness. This is a parent summit that will be coming up Saturday, October 17th. Nourish your mind, strengthen your spirit, live in joy, and thrive in community. It's going to be 9 a.m. to 2 o'clock p.m. The Art of Joyful Wellness, a special session created to give parents, guardians, and caregivers practical ways to support their family's well-being and stay connected with their teens. Yes, there is a fee, but there will be breakfast and lunch included along with networking. There will be speakers, wellness activities, community, and other local resources. Also want to remind you that there's a free food distribution from Allen Chapel AME Church every first Tuesday of the month until the end of the year. Again, that's every first Tuesday of the month until the end of the year. And the food will be distributed while those supplies last. And those of you who are interested in having someone else take care of your laundry, La-Di-Da Laundry Service is up and running, and they're waiting on you to give you fresh and clean clothing, blankets, what have you. 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Also, if you need to connect with Michigan Works, if you can't catch them at one spot, you may be able to catch them over at the Douglas on Tuesdays and Thursdays. Tuesdays, Michigan Works Southwest is there 8 a.m. to 5 p.m. On Thursdays, they are there 1 p.m. to 5 p.m. Again, and they are over at the Douglas on those days. The Douglas Community Association, which is located 1000 West Patterson. Those of you who need or don't know about Helping Hands Wellness Center, they're located at 310 North Rose Street, downtown Kalamazoo. It's a free healthcare clinic in Kalamazoo, bridging the gap between healthcare needs and healthcare access. The number to call is 269-303-6211 to find out more about it. And then we have Life Sacks of Hope. 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
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All right. Within Inner City Youth for Change, you develop leadership skills, contribute to your community. 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Want to let you know, if you have not gone to see the production of Harlem Duet from Face Off Theater Company, you need to do so. This is the last weekend to catch that particular show. This evening, it'll be a 7:30 show, and tomorrow they will hold the last show, which will be a matinee at 2 o'clock p.m. at the Nelda K. Balch Playhouse on the campus of K College at 129 Thompson Street. Again, Harlem Duet. This is the last weekend. Go and see Alyssa Xavier, Dr. Shea, Kennedy, Vic Ledbetter. Yes, the Vic, retired KPS captain. And then we have Anna. Go and see Harlem Duet. You have two more chances to see that show. All right? All right. And now, I am going to let you marinate on that information I provided to you and get back to the music. And after that, you will hear a selection from me and we'll be signing off this weekend. All right. So don't go anywhere. We have, you remember Laura Isabor, y'all? You have to remember her. She's From My Heart to Yours. And this is My Heart to Yours right here. At 96.5. 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

All right, all right. That was Damian Marley featuring Bobby Brown with Beautiful, an oldie but a goodie. And now, time for a piece by yours truly called Sibling Shenanigans. Right here. Oh, the sibling shenanigans we survived. Stop touching me! Turned into a full-on anthem because he only heard it as touch me again, just see what happens. And sis, Lord, picking every mushroom out of the pot just to fling it at him in the trash like she was saving the world. Meanwhile, I'm behind her like, girl, I like mushrooms. Look at you wasting mama's good grocery money. Washing dishes? Ugh, I hated it. And with a passion that could split the Red Sea. So there I was, bribing my siblings to stale cookies and two sticks of bubblegum like a tiny hustler with a sink full of regrets. Then came the statue incident. You knocked it over, eyes wide, soul trembling, and blamed it on your brother so fast the angels gasped, all while the guilty glittered in your pupils. It was shining like Christmas lights. The guilt was spilling out too fast. And who could forget the great egg disaster? Brother drops an egg on the floor, freezes like time itself. Mom's footsteps coming in hot like a countdown on Judgment Day. In pure panic, he sat on the raw, oozing egg. Yeah, just flopped right down. Just plopped right down like that was the solution and the only solution he could think of. And sis ran out of the kitchen and pointing at him before the yolk even finished spreading. Ah, and the chaos erupted. The crime, the comedy, siblings, the first friends you fought with, the first enemies you forgive, and the only people who know the absolute unfiltered foolery you grew up with. Sibling shenanigans. And that's only part one. So how many of you can recall some stories that might bring a smile across your face? Sometimes it's good. It's good for the soul. Laughter is a good moment. A happy moment is as well. Try to think about that in your journey in self-care, self-love, self-actualization. Right here. You heard it from me. Double A 96.5 WTOU. And don't forget, magic will not be on today. The Robinsons will not be on tomorrow. And this is nearing my time. We're going to take you out with, I'm going to try to get a couple more songs in there. A snippet from Irma Black with Black Sun. And then we're going to try to get Danielle Ponder in there with I'm Building Something on the outro. See you guys. When each one reaches one, a change will come. Be the change you want to see, because if not, you could just be part of the problem. Though it is the end of the segment, it is not the end of my love and affection and appreciation for you. Keep it locked until next week. More live programming coming your way. Don't go anywhere.

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The Touch.

We're getting this hour started with some Elijah Connor. It's called More Than a Friend. You know I'm more than a friend to you. I'm your main man on the weekends. My name is Justin Moore. How are you doing on this Saturday? How are you spending your Saturday catching any of this good old college football? You know I'm a Jackson State University alum, so all I will say is the JSU by Baldy. Babyface, Ella May on your radio right now.

0: We take one from yesterday. 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

0: Eric Bellinger is on tour right now with Usher and Chris Brown. I must say, I'm not happy with how haters, Don Lemon, and that lawmaker from Texas, Vinton, I believe is his name, are handling Chris right now after he was awarded the congressional resolution by Congresswoman Jasmine Crockett. They just won't let the brother redeem himself from the Rihanna situation like 20 years ago. All I can say is let the brother live.
1: Your home for R&B and old school. The Touch. 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
12: Wet and cool weather to start off the weekend today with highs in the mid-60s. Another round of rain and thunderstorms is expected to form up tonight. We'll see low temperatures drop into the upper 50s. Rain is likely to continue primarily through the morning hours of Sunday. A flood watch is in place with totals ranging between 2 and 4 inches by the time that the rain wraps up leading into Sunday afternoon. A little bit warmer tomorrow with highs near 70. It'll be cool and quiet next week. Tracking Southwest Michigan's weather, I'm Storm Team 8 meteorologist Scott Larson.
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0: I'm your boy, Justin Moore. 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

Some guys think Neo is one of the luckiest men in the world. I'm going to tell you why. He has three girlfriends. They all live with each other. They go shopping with each other. They do everything with each other. I mean, everything. I don't know how he does it because it's tough dating just one person. But he has something a lot of us don't have. That long pause. Money.

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0: ENT. That's my guy, Lucky Day Nowhere Fast. I'm the one and only Justin Moore. Looks like truckers across the country, they setting up for a strike on October 1st. They're protesting these high diesel prices that are eating up their wallets. I don't blame them. All because Trump wants to be in a war with the country over absolutely nothing. Are you concerned the strike will spike the cost of everyday needs? Hit me up. Let me know.
1: 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The Touch.
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11: Wet and cool weather to start off the weekend today with highs in the mid-60s. Another round of rain and thunderstorms is expected to form up tonight. We'll see low temperatures drop into the upper 50s. Rain is likely to continue primarily through the morning hours of Sunday. A flood watch is in place with totals ranging between 2 and 4 inches by the time that the rain wraps up leading into Sunday afternoon. A little bit warmer tomorrow with highs near 70. It'll be cool and quiet next week. Tracking Southwest Michigan's weather, I'm Storm Team 8 meteorologist Scott Larson.
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0: Friday is the day. That's the day Tank's latest project will be released. It's called Experience, and it's like 16 songs on this album. I already know it's going to be fire. Can't wait to hear it. We got more R&B on the way. 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

they ain't got nothing on me. I'm less than 5'1", 100 pounds a foot. I like sophisticated funk. I live on Dom Perignon, caviar, filet mignon, and you can best believe that funk. Here's what I'm talking about. Swampin'. I've been called Capri Shoddy a little bit, and some they call me Vanilla Cha. But you know that don't mean my world to me, cause baby names can't crap my style. I love you kicking and bus collared greens, a little hot water cornbread. I love you too, Cat Daddy, but don't you let that girl see you.

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0: Old Teddy Swims with Lose Control right there on your radio. I'm your boy, Justin Moore. We got some more great music on the way for you. I'm talking MJ, Michael Jackson, Keisha Cole, and some Lil' Kim. We just getting started, y'all.
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The latest from Johnny Gill, a dance, a kiss. I don't want a kiss from you, but I don't mind dancing with you, at least trying. I say that. My name is Justin Moore. We are going to treat this Saturday like it's golden. Here is my girl Jilly from Philly, a.k.a. Miss Squeeze My Meat. If you know, you know.

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0: Former NFL QB and activist Colin Kaepernick just released his new book called The Perilous Fight. I just received my signed copy in the mail. I plan to dig into that book this weekend. People still got that lie going on that he took a deal with the NFL. I remember being at the 49ers Buffalo Bills game in 2016 and seeing the hate he dealt with firsthand. I was even called the N-word at the game. That's a book for another.
1: Your
0: book.
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13: Wet and cool weather to start off the weekend today with highs in the mid-60s. Another round of rain and thunderstorms is expected to form up tonight. We'll see low temperatures drop into the upper 50s. Rain is likely to continue primarily through the morning hours of Sunday. A flood watch is in place with totals ranging between 2 and 4 inches by the time that the rain wraps up leading into Sunday afternoon. A little bit warmer tomorrow with highs near 70. It'll be cool and quiet next week. Tracking Southwest Michigan's weather, I'm Storm Team 8 meteorologist Scott Larson.
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0: Haven't heard that one in a while. Ribbon in the Sky from Stevie Wonder, the legend. You know, he's on a world tour right now. He's celebrating 50 years in the industry. He's only hitting up a handful of U.S. cities, including Washington, D.C., New York, Chicago, and Detroit. But fans are saying ticket prices, they're outrageous. Nosebleeds are like $1,000, y'all. I guess that's a legend's price, right? I guess so. It's too much for me. I keep listening to his albums. I like albums better than a lot of these in-person concerts anyway. All right, we got more R&B on the way on your favorite
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0: Your
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8: Heavy rain is expected to return to southwest Michigan tonight, mainly after sunset, intensifying, especially after midnight, with some thunderstorms mixed in from time to time. We could see another inch or two of rain across the area. Flood watch remains in effect through Sunday morning. Heaviest rain will clear out Sunday morning, but we'll be left with a chance for a few scattered showers through the afternoon under cloudy skies with highs in the upper 60s. A few more showers are possible Monday, mostly cloudy with highs in the low 60s. Tracking southwest Michigan's weather, I'm Storm Team 8 meteorologist Blake Arms.
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0: 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I'm your boy, Justin Moore. I don't know about you, but I'm living my best life this weekend. I promise you I am. You have to create the energy that you want to attract. That's my advice to you this weekend. It all starts with who? You. 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

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We're today's best mix of R and

0: Well, it's about time for me to get on up out of here. I got to go watch this JSU Tuskegee football game on TV. Until we meet again, remember to keep loving on each other and taking care of each other, because we're only on this earth for a limited amount of time. And once we are gone, we are gone.
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0: Yeah, I got what you need. I am DJ Cass, and that's that R&B that you love and you can't do without. How about some Luther Vandross coming at you? We'll do some Tyrese. We're going to step one time with Snoop Dogg and Swiss Beats, so keep it right where you got it. More great R&B is on the way.
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12: Heavy rain is expected to return to southwest Michigan tonight, mainly after sunset, intensifying, especially after midnight, with some thunderstorms mixed in from time to time. We could see another inch or two of rain across the area. Flood watch remains in effect through Sunday morning. Heaviest rain will clear out Sunday morning, but we'll be left with a chance for a few scattered showers through the afternoon under cloudy skies with highs in the upper 60s. A few more showers are possible Monday, mostly cloudy with highs in the low 60s. Tracking southwest Michigan's weather, I'm Storm Teammate Meteorologist Blake Arms.
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0: Yeah, I was getting in my steps. I am DJ Cass, and listen, getting in steps is vital. It's all essential to your health and wellness. 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And even if not that, get your steps in. And maybe when you're running an errand down the block, instead of driving, go ahead and walk. It can make all the difference.
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0: Sean Milley. Love me. I am DJ Cass, and I tell you what, I loves me some Mary J. Blige. And I found out her residency is ending in Sin City, Las Vegas. So if you want to take time to go check her out and you're going to be vacationing in the area, make sure you get your tickets so you can see her do all her classics, because I told she does them all. And you can see her do that Mary dance. But remember, it ends at the top of the year. So get him before she's 96.5
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Yeah, baby, don't play with my money, man. I can't do that. Yo, my man, don't play with my money. You owe me the money. Give me the money. That's what T-Pain is talking about when he says how he deals with people he lend money to. I'm going to have to share that with you in about 10 minutes, so don't go nowhere. I am DJ Cass with Anthony Hamilton. It's best to me.

love that withstands time, space, and matter forever. Forever's a mighty long time. Here we are decades later. The sentiment is still the same. Listen.

0: Raheem Devon with you over there, vibing with me, DJ Cass, with this great R&B. And T-Pain, check this out. He says when it comes to lending money, he makes people pay off by way of working for the money they want from him. Or he says, I can give you this one-time gift, but that's it. Can't ask me for no more money ever again. What do you think about that? He says it's the best way to protect relationships with family and friends. And I tend to agree, so I might have to try that out. But when it comes to protecting your home and auto, Progressive is the way you want to go, because what do your home and auto have in common? 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
11: Heavy rain is expected to return to Southwest Michigan tonight, mainly after sunset, intensifying, especially after midnight, with some thunderstorms mixed in from time to time. We could see another inch or two of rain across the area. Flood watch remains in effect through Sunday morning. Heaviest rain will clear out Sunday morning, but we'll be left with a chance for a few scattered showers through the afternoon under cloudy skies with highs in the upper 60s. A few more showers are possible Monday, mostly cloudy with highs in the low 60s. Tracking Southwest Michigan's weather, I'm Storm Teammate Meteorologist Blake Arms.
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0: Yeah, I don't mind if you stick around and vibe with me, because I am DJ Cass with more great music on the way. We're going to turn it up with 50 Cent in the club. Ro James is coming with that permission. We'll do some music and bless you with some Victoria Monet. So don't go nowhere. Stick
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